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6: I'm meteorologist Paul Trombley with your updated forecast. Mainly clear skies develop, with fog at times, tonight with a low of 59. Winds out of the northwest, around 5 miles per hour. High temperatures reach up to 83, and foggy early tomorrow, bright sunshine. Slight chance for storms tomorrow night, lows around 64. Slight chance for showers Tuesday, with highs in the upper 70s, mainly clear Wednesday. That's the latest weather on the X. Currently 75.
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1: You heard of the jump test?
2: No. I've heard of like skipping and stuff like that, but no. I don't know the jump test.
1: Your kid, Henry H-Man, was in band, right?
2: Yes.
1: Your daughters were not, however.
2: Right. Middle school, but didn't continue.
1: Okay.
2: He played through high school.
1: And he played in the marching band, right? So he would be marching along, uniform, funny hat, gloves, the whole thing.
2: Yes.
1: There's a school in Texas, the McKinney High School, and they are going viral for all the wrong reasons.
2: Because I love a marching band, man. The college level and the formations that they do on football games is just, I mean, it's unbelievable. It's so fun to watch, and so they're so talented.
1: They're going viral for the female dress code. Here we go. Starting to talk about women's bodies and what they can and can't wear and what they're doing.
2: Okay.
1: The dress code that requires tight-fitting undergarments. So not your uniform, not your hat.
2: Sports bra. They're trying to say to wear a sports bra. Is that what they're saying?
1: They want you to jump test them. The dress code was for performers in the school band. These are high school girls. And the goal was to determine what kinds of sports bras and shapewear would be permitted. The section of the article that they sent out to parents and students said, quote, you ready? This is a bunch of people sitting around, adults, saying, what are we going to do about these boobs? What are we going to do about these girls with their boobs?
2: How about you just leave it up to the girls?
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0: Another week dragging through the mud, meetings that should have been emails, emails that should have never existed, and coworkers who somehow still can't figure out what reply all means. 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It's Friday Fives.
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4: I'm meteorologist Paul Trombley with your updated forecast. Mainly clear and foggy tonight with lows around 59. Northwest winds around 5 miles per hour. High of 83 and foggy early tomorrow. Bright sunshine expected. Slight chance for storms tomorrow night. Lows level off around 64. Partly cloudy skies. Slight chance of rain showers Tuesday. High of 80. 79. Mainly sunny skies Wednesday. That's the latest weather on the X. Currently, it's 73 degrees.
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1: Have you heard of the jump test?
2: No. I've heard of like skipping and stuff like that, but no. I don't know the jump test.
1: Your kid, Henry, H-Man, was in band, right?
2: Yes.
1: Your daughters were not, however.
2: Right. Middle school, but didn't continue.
1: Okay.
2: He played through high school.
1: And he played in the marching band, right? So he would be marching along, uniform, funny hat, gloves, the whole thing.
2: Yes.
1: There's a school in Texas, the McKinney High School, and they are going viral for all the wrong reasons.
2: Because I love a marching band, man. The college level and the formations that they do on

0: football games is just, I mean, it's unbelievable. It's so fun to watch, and so, they're so talented.
1: They're going viral for the female dress code. Here we go. Starting to talk about women's bodies and what they can and can't wear and what they're doing. And
0: okay.
1: The dress code that requires tight-fitting undergarments. So not your uniform, not your hat.
0: Sports bra. They're trying to say to wear a sports bra. Is that what they're saying?
1: They want you to jump test them. The dress code was for performers in the school band. Oh, these are high school girls. And the goal was to determine what kinds of sports bras and shapewear would be permitted. The section of the article that they sent out to parents and students said, quote, you ready? This is a bunch of people sitting around, adults, saying, what are we going to do about these boobs? What are we going to do about these girls with their boobs?
0: How about you just leave it up to the girls?
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0: Another week dragging through the mud, meetings that should have been emails that should have never existed, and coworkers who somehow still can't figure out what reply all means. So yeah, you've earned this. 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No fluff, no filler, no corporate gatekeeping. It's Friday Fives. New stuff that doesn't suck, classics that still hit hard, and maybe a wild card or two. 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It's Friday Fives.
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2: I'm meteorologist Paul Trombley with your updated forecast. Mainly clear and foggy tonight with lows around 59. Northwest winds around 5 miles per hour. High of 83 and foggy early tomorrow. Bright sunshine expected. Slight chance for storms tomorrow night. Lows level off around 64. Partly cloudy skies. Slight chance of rain showers Tuesday. High of 80. 79. Mainly sunny skies Wednesday. That's the latest weather on the X. Right now, it's 70 degrees. 92.90.

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1: You heard of the jump test?
2: No. I've heard of like skipping and stuff like that, but no. I don't know the jump test.
1: Your kid, Henry H-Man, was in band, right?
2: Yes.
1: Your daughters were not, however.
2: Right. Middle school, but didn't continue.
1: Okay.
2: He played through high school.
1: And he played in the marching band, right? So he would be marching along, uniform, funny hat, gloves, the whole thing.
2: Yes.
1: There's a school in Texas, the McKinney High School, and they are going viral for all the wrong reasons.
2: Because I love a marching band, man. The college level and the formations that they do on football games is just, I mean, it's unbelievable. It's so fun to watch, and so they're so talented.
1: They're going viral for the female dress code. Here we go. Starting to talk about women's bodies and what they can and can't wear and what they're doing.
2: Okay.
1: The dress code that requires tight-fitting undergarments. So not your uniform, not your hat.
2: Sports bra. They're trying to say to wear a sports bra. Is that what they're saying?
1: They want you to jump test them. The dress code was for performers in the school band. These are high school girls. And the goal was to determine what kinds of sports bras and shapewear would be permitted. The section of the article that they sent out to parents and students said, quote, you ready? This is a bunch of people sitting around, adults, saying, what are we going to do about these boobs? What are we going to do about these girls with their boobs?
2: How about you just leave it up to the girls?
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4: I'm meteorologist Paul Trombley with your updated forecast. Lows around 59 with fog tonight under clear skies, northwesterly winds around 5 miles per hour. Ample sunshine expected with fog in spots early tomorrow. High temperatures reach up to 83. Partly cloudy skies tomorrow night. Slight chance of thunderstorms. Lows around 64. Highs around 80 Tuesday with a slight chance for showers. 80 Wednesday. That's the latest weather on the X. Right now, 64.
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1: You heard of the jump test?
2: No. I've heard of like skipping and stuff like that, but no. I don't know the jump test.
1: Your kid, Henry, H-Man, was in band, right?
2: Yes.
1: Your daughters were not, however.
2: Right. Middle school, but didn't continue.
1: Okay.
2: He played through high school.
1: And he played in the marching band, right? So he would be marching along, uniform, funny hat, gloves, the whole thing.
2: Yes.
1: There's a school in Texas, the McKinney High School, and they are going viral for all the wrong reasons.
2: Because I love a marching band, man. At college level and the formations that they do on football games is just, I mean, it's unbelievable. It's so fun to watch, and so they're so talented.
1: They're going viral for the female dress code. Here we go. Starting to talk about women's bodies and what they can and can't wear and what they're doing.
2: Okay.
1: The dress code that requires tight-fitting undergarments. So not your uniform, not your hat.
2: Sports bra. They're trying to say to wear a sports bra. Is that what they're saying?
1: They want you to jump test them. The dress code was for performers in the school band. These are high school girls. And the goal was to determine what kinds of sports bras and shapewear would be permitted. The section of the article that they sent out to parents and students said, quote, you ready? This is a bunch of people sitting around, adults, saying, what are we going to do about these boobs? What are we going to do about these girls with their boobs?
2: How about you just leave it up to the girls?
0: 92.9 The X.

0: 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So keep it locked on The X, because being broke sucks. But missing all the best shows, that's just embarrassing.
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2: I'm meteorologist Paul Trombley with your updated forecast. Clear skies with fog overnight with lows around 59. Winds out of the northwest around 5 miles per hour. Sunny skies again Monday, high of 83. Slight chance of thunderstorms Monday night, lows level off around 64, partly cloudy skies. High temperatures reach up to 80 Tuesday, with a slight chance of rain showers. 79, mainly clear, Wednesday. That's the latest weather on the X. Currently, it's 61 degrees.
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1: Have you heard of the jump test?
2: No. I've heard of like skipping and stuff like that, but no. I don't know the jump test.
1: Your kid, Henry, H-Man, was in band, right?
2: Yes.
1: Your daughters were not, however.
2: Right. Middle school, but didn't continue.
1: Okay.
2: He played through high school.
1: And he played in the marching band, right? So he would be marching along, uniform, funny hat, gloves, the whole thing.
2: Yes.
1: There's a school in Texas, the McKinney High School, and they are going viral for all the wrong reasons.
2: Because I love a marching band, man. The college level and the formations that they do on football games is just, I mean, it's unbelievable. It's so fun to watch, and so they're so talented.
1: They're going viral for the female dress code. Here we go. Starting to talk about women's bodies and what they can and can't wear and what they're doing. The dress code that requires tight-fitting undergarments. So not your uniform, not your hat.
2: Sports bra. They're trying to say to wear a sports bra. Is that what they're saying?
1: They want you to jump test them. The dress code was for performers in the school band. Oh, these are high school girls. And the goal was to determine what kinds of sports bras and shapewear would be permitted. The section of the article that they sent out to parents and students said, quote, you ready? This is a bunch of people sitting around, adults, saying, what are we going to do about these boobs? What are we going to do about these girls with their boobs?
2: How about you just leave it up to the girls?
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0: 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Still way cooler than whatever the hell you're watching on TikTok.
1: I'm meteorologist Paul Trombley with your updated forecast. Clear skies with fog overnight with lows around 59. Winds out of the northwest around 5 miles per hour. Sunny skies again Monday, high of 83. Slight chance of thunderstorms Monday night. Lows level off around 64. Partly cloudy skies. High temperatures reach up to 80 Tuesday with a slight chance of rain showers. 79, mainly clear Wednesday. That's the latest weather on the X. Right now, it's 63 degrees.
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2: Yeah. I wake up every morning with my head up in a daze. I'm not sure if I should say this, but I'll say it anyway. Everybody tries.

Another week dragging through the mud, meetings that should have been emails that should have never existed, and coworkers who somehow still can't figure out what reply all means. So yeah, you've earned this. Every Friday at 5 p.m., we crank up the volume and count down five tracks that actually matter. No fluff, no filler, no corporate gatekeeping. It's Friday Fives. New stuff that doesn't suck, classics that still hit hard, and maybe a wild card or two. 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
1: I'm meteorologist Paul Trombley with your updated forecast. Clear skies with fog overnight with lows around 59. Winds out of the northwest around 5 miles per hour. Sunny skies again Monday, high of 83. Slight chance of thunderstorms Monday night. Lows level off around 64. Partly cloudy skies. High temperatures reach up to 80 Tuesday with a slight chance of rain showers. 79, mainly clear Wednesday. That's the latest weather on the X. Right now, it's 61 degrees.
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1: I'm meteorologist Paul Trombley with your updated forecast. Lows around 59 with fog in spots early overnight under clear skies. West winds around 5 miles per hour. High temperatures reach up to 83 Monday. Ample sunshine expected. Slight chance for showers Monday night. Lows around 64. Slight chance for showers Tuesday with highs in the upper 70s. Mainly sunny Wednesday. That's the latest weather on the X. Right now, it's 61 degrees.
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Another week dragging through the mud, meetings that should have been emails that should have never existed, and coworkers who somehow still can't figure out what reply all means. So yeah, you've earned this. Every Friday at 5 p.m., we crank up the volume and count down five tracks that actually matter. No fluff, no filler, no corporate gatekeeping. It's Friday Fives. New stuff that doesn't suck, classics that still hit hard, and maybe a wild card or two every Friday at 5 p.m. No rules, no mercy, because this ain't some polite little playlist. It's Friday Fives.

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You're not broke, you're just financially rock bottom. Here at The X, we know your wallet is emptier than your soul. Rent's due, gas is offensive, and your bank account just sent you a thoughts and prayers notification. That's where we come in, and you don't have to sell a kidney. We can get you free tickets, getting you into all the shows that you can't otherwise afford. All you gotta do is become a real rocker. Download the app, become a real rocker. It's that easy. So keep it locked on The X, because being broke sucks. But missing all the best shows, that's just embarrassing.

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0: Rummaging through the 90s every weekday at noon, it's Gen X Lunch. Still way cooler than whatever the hell you're watching on TikTok.
1: I'm meteorologist Paul Trombley with your updated forecast. Bright sunshine expected with fog in spots early today, with daytime highs approaching 83. Winds out of the southwest, 5 to 10 miles per hour. Partly cloudy skies tonight, slight chance of rain showers, lows dip down to about 64. Chance of rain showers tomorrow, daytime highs approaching 80, sunshine mixed with clouds at times. That's the latest weather on the X. Currently, it's 57 degrees.
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another week dragging through the mud, meetings that should have been emails that should have never existed, and coworkers who somehow still can't figure out what reply all means. So yeah, you've earned this. Every Friday at 5 p.m., we crank up the volume and count down five tracks that actually matter. No fluff, no filler, no corporate gatekeeping. It's Friday Fives. New stuff that doesn't suck, classics that still hit hard, and maybe a wild card or two every Friday at 5 p.m. No rules, no mercy, because this ain't some polite little playlist. It's Friday Fives.

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6: I'm meteorologist Paul Trombley with your updated forecast. Ample sunshine expected with fog in spots early today, with daytime highs approaching 84. Winds out of the west around 5 miles per hour. Slight chance of rain showers tonight. Lows level off around 64. Partly cloudy skies. Slight chance of rain showers tomorrow. Daytime highs approaching 80. Cloudy skies with a few peaks of sun. That's the latest weather on the X. Right now, it's 59 degrees.
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0: Rock Mornings with Brian and Gene on a Monday. Stuffed up and sounding like ass. Whatever my wife had last week, she gave it to me.
1: Oh, the gift that keeps on giving.
0: The crud, if you will, the crud. It's not too bad, actually. I don't feel sick or anything, but I've got this like sinusy cough thing going on.
1: My girlfriend got an ear infection because of you know, just like the drainage the and stuff. The weirdness. Yeah, I'm like, you have an ear infection?
0: Well,
1: no, it happens.
0: Happens.
1: Just silly.
0: Looking at temps right around 80 degrees all this week.
1: Should
0: not
1: be
0: too bad.
1: Nice.
0: Not too bad. Should be pretty nice. Didn't get as much rain as I thought we were going to get this weekend. We did get a little bit, but maybe some scattered showers and thunderstorms tomorrow. But other than that, looks like it's going to be pretty decent this week.
1: Yeah, and the humidity goes down, which is nice also.
0: Yeah. Marching in a parade on Saturday, and we got there in the morning, got parked, and then mm-hmm. we walked from the end of the parade to the starting point where the float was going to be, and that was, I don't know, 9:30, 10 o'clock in the morning, and it wasn't too bad. And then as soon as the parade started, it was just like 8 billion degrees outside and humid as F. And I'm sweating and, you know, dying at the end of the parade. I'm just like, when is it going to be winter time?
1: Or fall, I guess. Let's just don't skip the season, the pumpkin spice season.
0: I know, it's coming.
1: It's here, I think.
0: Yeah. Everybody's excited for spooky season. It's October, right? Isn't that what they're saying?
1: I have no idea, but I know we went shopping this weekend for back to school stuff,
0: it's been out for weeks.
1: It had barfed all over the place.
0: Yeah, my Halloween stuff's going to start making its way out of the house and onto the house.
1: Mm-hmm.
0: Start putting the lights up, get that stuff done while the weather's decent. Then I don't have to do it later. Get it done now. Be ready to go. We've got bad news, happy music later on. Recap our weekends, obviously. I'm going to talk about soda. No?
1: P-O-P.
0: Soda.
1: As in pop?
0: As in soda.
1: Mm-hmm.
0: Yep. Lots of other stuff to get to as well. Rockmornings.com if you want to get in touch with us. Got a text on Saturday. Morning, Brian and Gene. Hope you're having a great summer and hope everything's going well for you too. From the Wild Man, that would be Johnny Beavers sending us a text on Saturday so that it's here on Monday when we get in the studio. Thank you. Appreciate that.
1: I'm having a good summer. Thanks for saying so.
0: Yeah. Rockmornings.com for all of our contact info. We'll get to some Autumn Kings here in a few minutes.
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0: The actress who played the cheerleader on Heroes back in the early 2000s, Hayden Panettiere, dead at the age of 36. Police apparently investigating. She flew somewhere with her boyfriend, on-again, off-again boyfriend, who back a few years ago was arrested for domestic assault against her. And now they're saying police are investigating. Hayden Panettiere, she of course played the cheerleader on the NBC show Heroes back in 2006 to 2010. She was in a couple of the Scream movies. She was on the show Nashville. She has been in a bunch of other stuff as well, but most people would remember her from either Heroes or Nashville. TMZ says that she traveled from LA to somewhere in the South on Saturday. Police had responded to an incident involving Hayden, and they are investigating her death. Friends say that she had been complaining of back pain over the last year. I'm not quite sure if that has anything to do with it, but her family releasing a statement saying it is with profound sadness that we share the tragic passing of our beloved Hayden. She was an incredible light and a force of nature who brought immeasurable love and joy to all who knew her and the millions who watched her on screen. She had an autobiography, a memoir that came out back in May called This Is Me, A Reckoning. She talked about her personal struggles, depression, addiction, domestic abuse, the death of her brother from a couple of years ago. She has a kid with Vladimir Klitschko that

0: in the spotlight. She started working when she was like a baby, like 11 months old. She was on soap operas when she was a baby. You know, as a toddler, she was a young, you know, voiceover actress in A Bug's Life. And so she's been kind of in the spotlight or in Hollywood or however you want to say that most of her life. Also suffered from postpartum depression, I guess, after her daughter was born. And he has custody of their child together because of anxiety and postpartum. So
1: wasn't that long ago, I was getting off the bus from Alabama. Everybody thinks I'm just a flash in the pan.
2: You can do this.
1: I know.
3: Can catch the bone in my head.
4: Hayden Panettiere, dead at the age of 36. There is a, there was multiple fights last night at the end of the Wisconsin State Fair. Not surprising, this happens almost every year now where people go there and they look for other people and then they get into fights. Multiple fights breaking out late last night at the Wisconsin State Fair in Stallus. At least one officer was punched in the face. It was the final night of the Wisconsin State Fair. A bunch of people got arrested and several fights breaking out there as people were trying to leave. And not the first time, won't be the last that we've seen that, unfortunately.
0: Yeah, but I think the rest of the,
4: but the rest of the week, it was fine. It was 10 days.
0: Mm-hmm.
4: Kettle Cuisine recalling more than 3,000 market-side tomato bisque soup kits sold exclusively at Walmart because of possible listeria contamination. If you've got a tomato bisque soup kit from Market Side in your fridge or in your cabinets that you bought at Walmart, you might want to give it a look because there's a recall, listeria contamination. Gay. No illnesses associated with the recalled soup have been confirmed, but they're just obviously pulling them off shelves. Abundance of caution type thing.
0: Mm-hmm.
4: There was another street takeover up in the cities this weekend, protesting flock cameras and who knows what else, just people trying to get together and have a good time. Now the Lion Company, these are the scooters that you can use up in the cities.
0: Yeah.
4: Popular, very popular. You get on, you get off.
0: In every city, yep.
4: Yeah, they have created slow and no-ride zones in downtown Minneapolis. There's been tons of social media videos showing hundreds of people using the Lime scooters to ride throughout the city streets during the Minneapolis scooter takeover, some of them venturing onto freeways as well. Lime put up a geofence around the Viking Stadium last week to restrict riding after another event was announced, and they have changed some other things as well. And, you know, they've kicked some people off who they've been using them irresponsibly. And so Lime had to kind of come to the rescue there and help out because all these people are out there riding around in these Lime scooters in the cities. This is scary. You're on a plane and you're headed in the same direction as another plane with the very same name.
0: Two numbers, same numbers, right?
4: Yes.
0: Same numbers.
4: Two American Airlines jets with the exact same call sign ended up on the same air traffic control frequency, basically flying towards one another.
5: Dragon 2482, if you're up, radar contact, maintain 9000.
6: Checked in, but yeah, maintain 9000, American 2482.
7: I think someone just took that for us, but American 2482, we are 6000, climbing 9000.
5: If you're on the arrival on the Eagle, you know what? Somebody else has your American 2482 on the arrival. I need you to maintain 10,000. Is your company same call sign out of 11,800 descending to 10,000? I've been working air traffic for 25 years. I've never seen the two aircraft pretty much merge with the same call sign. That's pretty incredible. Could have been disastrous, but I'm glad it all worked out.
4: Yeah. You think? This was late Thursday night in Phoenix. AA2482, the flight number used by an American Airlines flight between Chicago and Phoenix. That number is actually used in both directions of travel, which isn't that uncommon, but both flights were being operated by Boeing 737s. Things got a little strange because it's not necessarily the same plane that flies in both directions, and that's where the issue came into play. Two planes with the exact same call sign.
0: Yeah. Yeah, and if the pilots thought the controller was telling them to fly at the same altitude as they headed toward each other, they could have collided. So it was crucial that they knew which plane was doing what. And it was the air traffic controller, right, with experience and 25 years on the job and being awake and alert and understood. And then he quickly started referring to them as upon arrival and on upon departure so they could, you know, differentiate.
4: Figure out which one they were talking to.
0: To keep the plane straight.
4: Scary, though.
0: Oh, very scary. And that's where the, you know, the person in the booth really made all the difference in the world. It could have been disastrous.
4: And the teenager who was seen on video that went viral over the weekend kicking a sea lion in San Diego has pled guilty Tyler Mule.

0: Well, an 18-year-old from La Jolla, just outside of San Diego, appeared in this viral video repeatedly kicking a California sea lion and had pled guilty in federal court late last week to violating the Marine Mammal Protection Act, prohibition and harassment of wildlife. This guy could be paying some hefty fines, could even do some jail time. That act, by the way, the Marine Mammal Protection Act, carries a sentence of up to a year in federal prison and up to $100,000 in fines. And he was calling himself a UFC fighter in the video. And then the sea lion, you can see it trying to get away from this guy. And he follows it. And people are laughing and, you know, big jokes, kicking at sea lions.
1: Yeah, $100,000 possible is what could find me.
0: Stamp him with it. Stamp him, man. Teach him a lesson. Show people that you shouldn't be effing around, dude, with the sea lions. Leave him alone. Now, look, if the thing attacks you or whatever and you got to fight to get it off you, okay.
1: Of course, different story. Different story.
0: But going out to the beach late at night so you can go and make a stupid video kicking sea lions, that's some quality human stuff right there. Idiot. But he did own his baggage and pled guilty, so I guess there's that. Rockmornings.com to get in touch with us. Right now it's Autumn Kings.

0: Last call for the Dodgers. It'll be Mookie Betts. But the Brewers, who went 3-0 at Dodger Stadium last year, go 3-1 this year. And they take 3 out of 4 from the Dodgers. D.L. Hall with a finisher, 4 hits and a walk for Jake Bowers. He drives in 2 clutch runs. Aaron Ashby gets Shohei Ohtani to bounce into an inning-ending double play in the 8th. And the Brewers win the season series from Los Angeles.
1: Yeah, they lost on Friday, 3-1. But then they beat the Dodgers 4-1 on Saturday, and then 6-2 yesterday. They take 3 out of 4 from L.A. Brew Crew with a much-needed night off tonight as they head back to Milwaukee to take on the Mariners starting tomorrow night. 1st of 3 at home against Seattle.
2: So tiring. It's like
1: West Coast road trip. West Coast playing some of the best teams in baseball. Mm-hmm, yeah, it's not easy.
2: You put all your energy into that, then you've got a flight home, and then barely a day of rest and back at it.
1: Sounds like Bryce Terang is going to be on the field starting tomorrow night when they take on the Mariners. Pat Murphy said that the second baseman Bryce Terang should return for their upcoming series against the Mariners at home. He'd been out, had that MRI, had some issues, some pain, but sounds like he'll be good to go and back in the lineup tomorrow night. Right. Abner Uribe won't be in the lineup for the next couple of weeks. He's on the 15-day IL, retroactive to the 11th flexor strain for Abner Uribe. Grant Anderson back up from AAA Nashville to take the bullpen spot as Abner deals with that flexor strain issue. Joey Logano got himself a win yesterday.
3: Joey Logano Saturday. Said, I want to get over the adversity that we've had here at Richmond and add another win. Well, he sure does. Joey Logano is now a 3-time winner at Richmond Raceway. We're on it now, boys, says the 3-time Cup Series champion. We're in the mix.
4: Yeah. Good job, guys. Good car, good call.
1: Late charge by Chase Briscoe. Joey Logano battled against that to get his 39th career win by 0.392 seconds at Richmond on Saturday night.
2: Exciting.
1: Yeah, 3-time Cup Series champion surging. He was as low as 20th in the point standings at the season's halfway mark. With the 2 victories in the last 4 races, Logano has jumped to 9th in the point standings and now is a championship contender again.
2: Woo!
1: I think there's only 2 races left before they start the chase for the cup. Future Hall of Famer, pass rusher, Von Miller is going to Dallas, agreeing to a 1-year deal with the Cowboys. Jamal Adams is going to miss the rest of the season for the Vikings. Veteran defender missing the 2026 season because of a right knee injury that he suffered on Saturday in the Vikings' 13-10 win over the Giants. Preseason games, this is why usually these guys don't play a lot because they don't want to run the risk of injuries.
2: And that's it? Over?
1: Yeah, that's it. Over. That's it. Dunskies. Week 2 of the NFL preseason begins on Thursday with the Raiders at the Texans. That game is at 7 o'clock on ESPN.
2: All right.
1: And then on Thursday night at 8 o'clock, or 9 o'clock, excuse me, you got the 49ers at the Chargers. That game will be on the NFL Network. Packers are in Denver on Friday. Taking on the Broncos, 8 o'clock on the NFL Network. Vikings host the Ravens Saturday at noon on ESPN Unlimited, and the Bears are at Cincy at 6 p.m. on Saturday night.
5: The Bears.
1: The Bears.
2: Mm-hmm.
1: Sports on Rock Mornings with Brian and Gene. We got some Nirvana coming up in just a bit. If you need something, you can get in touch with us. Let us know what you're up to. Make requests, all that stuff. Thanks again to the Wild Man for sending in that text on Saturday. Busy weekends. We had a birthday dinner on Friday night.
2: How was it? You got there early delish? So yeah, I suppose.
1: Yeah, the wife actually was able to cut out of work a little early on Friday, came home, changed, and we went out, had a drink beforehand, then we went down to the restaurant, and we were the first couple there. It was four couples. All right, try to get my radio math going. Four couples, and then there was a single, so there was 9 of us, and we were the first 2 people at the table, and you know, because I'm always early for everything. And of course, the guest of honor, the birthday boy, who's got crippling social anxiety,
2: is the last
1: to show up.
2: Was thrilled with all the people that were there.
1: Well, he was more thrilled with my very loud rendition of "Happy Birthday" in the middle of the restaurant, because we were, you know, where you walk in, there's of course the little hostess desk area.
2: Yes, yeah, right. Check-in station kind of thing.
1: And then off to the left is the bar area, and then off to the right is the giant dining room. And it opens. It's a big dining room. There's a lot of room, and then there's a balcony, and then the salad bar is behind us and everything. And so there was maybe 25 to 30 other people in the restaurant at the time because it was just when the doors had opened. And so there wasn't a ton of people, wasn't fully packed, but there was plenty of people there to be embarrassing. And so as soon as I saw him, I just started shouting. I wasn't even trying to sing. I was just shouting it out. Right. And he did one of the, he was like, he had his head down the whole way and he didn't want to look up.
2: Right.
1: He didn't want to make
2: eye
1: contact.
2: Boy is
1: and
2: just,
1: he just, please let it end. Please let it. And he got to the table and I was like, dude, I'm like, are you okay? I know you got, but it's me, baby. I'm like, you know this is going to happen, right?
2: Was he?
1: And he's like, you're lucky I had one of my special sodas before I left the house. He's like, or I would have turned around and left. I'm like, really? I'm like, come on, man. You had to have known I was going to do that.
2: Oof.
1: Yeah. There was no song and cake or anything after the meal was over. It was just sign
2: of
1: checking.
2: He's not that guy.
1: No. Well, and some of us went out afterwards, right? We went out for a drink. Mm-hmm. His social cup had filled and overfloweth. Yeah, so. That was our Friday night, and then Saturday we had that parade in the afternoon, and that was a lot of fun other than the heat.
2: Good to see people and a good crowd and a local festival. And
1: yeah, it was crazy. We had another person go. I tell you what, man, you know, when we first joined the Oktoberfest Grenadier Corps, we had heard from several people, like, you know, the parades can be dangerous. We had heard some people get injured, broken, you know, and we're like, you're just walking on the street. How can you get hurt, you know what I mean?
2: It's a lot that goes into that.
1: Well, part of the problem, there's a couple of issues. Number one, the float that we're walking alongside has got wings on it. And the wings, you know, they kind of come out. And if you're just walking and dancing and not paying attention, that thing will clip you, right? So you got to keep an eye on that.
2: Be aware of where your legs are.
1: The other issue is that a lot of these roads are not in very good shape. And that's exactly what happened to one of our Grenadier Corps members.
2: Tripped.
1: Saturday went down hard. Big guy, too, like a big oak tree kind of going down. And, of course, everybody kind of stops and runs over and tries to get him up. And he's brushing himself off. And he's like, I'm fine. And then he got in the truck. And he's like, I'm just going to sit the rest of this one out.
2: I'm going to ride this one out. That's what I'm going to do. I'm going to take a ride on this.
1: So then in my head, I'm like, oh, man, if I ever want to just get out of this heat, I'll just fall down and act like I'm hurt. And
2: ride in the truck.
1: Bam, I'm up there with the AC. I'm out of here. F you guys. So, yeah, I haven't taken that opportunity yet. But I also don't want to be like the guy who, you know, is new and, you know, doesn't walk in the parade or whatever.
2: Yes, feigns an injury to sit in the air conditioning.
1: I would do that. I'm not above that. FYI, I'm not above that. But, no, it was a good time.
2: Yeah.
1: Good times. You were doing some shopping, I'm assuming, all weekend long?
2: We did some shopping on Saturday back to school along with a bunch of folk because it was packed. Getting some of those supplies and doing that. We'd stayed at home with our dog most of the weekend. Had an injury that we were helping to keep an eye on and recoup. So, did some cooking yesterday. Some, you know, made a bunch of good food and stayed close to home. Other than that, watched some television, watched a movie. The Invite.
1: Is that the dinner one?
2: Yes.
1: On the island with the chef?
2: Not on the island. In the apartment. Seth Rogen, Penelope Cruz, Olivia Wilde, and Ed Norton. It all takes place in one apartment in one night.
1: A lot of talking. Not a lot of action.
2: It's probably not for you.
1: A lot of feelings. A lot of feelings and stuff.
2: So much feelings.
1: Okay. All right. I'm out on that one.
2: So many feelings.
1: No, thank you.
2: Tough. Feelings.
1: Oh.
2: Yeah. No.
1: Like therapy?
2: Like relationship. Feelings.
1: All right. I did not watch that this weekend, I can tell you that much.
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15: Let's begin with some baseball shout-outs this morning as the Tilden Tigers and the Whitehall Whitetails, both members of the Chippewa River Baseball League, have captured state championships in their divisions, with Whitehall defeating Abbotsford for the championship and Tilden defeating River Falls. To the Brewers we go. It was a great weekend for the crew as they took 3 out of 4 against the Dodgers in what could be a preview to the playoffs. The Brewers fell in their Friday night game against the Dodgers, but behind Jacob Mizorowski and a couple of home runs, the crew picked up a 4-1 win on Saturday and followed it up with a 6-2 victory yesterday against Tarek Skubal. Logan Henderson was dominant yesterday, going 7 strong innings and only giving up 1 run. The Brewers have a much needed off day today before beginning a series against the Mariners starting tomorrow. That's a quick look at your sports for this Monday morning. For Sports Talk 105.1, I'm Dan Casper.
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0: Victor was always the smartest guy in every room. He used to be different. He used to be kind, he used to be caring. And then everything he loved was taken from him. I knew he was lost, but I did not realize that he was broken.
1: Victor, did you do this?
2: Yeah, and then it doesn't go so well for Thor and that big old hammer of his. But D23 over the weekend, Disney's Comic-Con for their own movies and products, releasing the new Doomsday trailer,
3: so the
2: Vision Quest trailer, all of it.
3: The villain up close and personal kind of thing, right?
2: Still haven't gotten a look at him without the mask on,
3: yes.
2: but we did get a new trailer for Avengers Doomsday with Robert Downey Jr. and Chris Evans and Haley Atwell. So there's that. I watched a couple of trailer breakdowns this morning. Not really. I mean, you know, it's a lot of guessing, right? It's a lot of maybe we'll see this and maybe we'll see that and maybe this leads to this and maybe this leads to that. And, you know, talking about how we saw this on the back of the chair and this is in the movie and it's got this rune and it means this and that and the other thing. And so, yeah, I mean, you could dork out all day and get in a real hole when it comes to watching those trailers and breakdowns that people do on the YouTubes. The other Marvel piece that came out this weekend was the new trailer for Vision Quest. Right? Vision is back.
3: Mm-hmm.
2: Along with, damn it. What the hell's his name?
3: I did not see Vision Quest.
2: Ultron. Yeah. Trailer for that. Ultron and Vision. New episodes coming to Disney Plus pretty soon. Also, X-Men announcing some of the recasting as they get ready for a new series. You've got Adam Driver playing Mr. Sinister. Chris Abbott will be Charles Xavier, and the girl from Obsession, Indy Navarette, the girl from Obsession.
3: Yeah.
2: She's going to play Rogue in the new X-Men movies. Mm. X-Men rebooting, new cast. The girl from Obsession going to be Rogue going forward. Also, the Disney D23. Frozen 3, they're making a third one, because why wouldn't you?
3: Oh, yeah. My daughter was telling me about that this weekend. A dark princess.
2: Why wouldn't you start printing money?
3: Yeah.
2: Kristen Bell and Idina Menzel taking the stage to perform a new song from Frozen 3.
4: Let it go, let it go.
2: Not that one, obviously, because that's from the original. And Josh Gad will also be performing a new song in the Frozen 3. Also teasing a girlfriend for Olaf the Snowman. Olaf gonna have himself a girlfriend, apparently.
3: Dark ice princess, or maybe an evil snow queen, I hear. So
2: yeah.
3: It's got this mysterious figure arriving that has some dark ice magic talent that rivals Elsa's, apparently.
2: Got Olaf giving out hugs to his girlfriend.
5: Yeah. Hi, I'm Olaf and I like warm hugs.
3: Apparently Samantha is his girlfriend. Samantha the maybe, well, I don't know if it's a snow woman or if it's just a girlfriend. But.
2: Just a girlfriend, all right.
3: Mm-hmm.
2: Also, of course, Star Wars is always a big thing when Disney gets together, starts talking about what they're doing in the future. The next one is going to be Star Wars Starfighter starring Ryan Gosling. He stopped by at D23 to talk with director Sean Levy. Sharing some more details. He's playing a pilot. It's apparently a set in a different, brand new galaxy. Not in the same Star Wars galaxy.
3: There's another one, huh?
2: All right. Yeah. I'm sure we'll find out. But Star Wars, Starfighter, they were talking about that. Also, they were talking about the new Lilo and Stitch, they're making a sequel. Lilo and Stitch 2 comes out
3: printing money.
2: May of next year, or not next year, 2028. 2028. This one will introduce Stitch's love interest. Apparently all these characters get girlfriends.
3: Mm-hmm.
2: Romy and Michelle Part 2 is coming out, and you've got the two stars from the first one on stage at D23. Sharing what the characters have been up to. Lisa Kudrow, Mira Sorvino.
1: I invented Post-its.
2: Romy and Michelle Part 2. Also, the Bluey movie is getting made. I can't believe there isn't already a Bluey movie. But they showed a teaser trailer at D23. New CGI animation style for the characters. It's going to hit theaters August of next year. It's the blue dog, right?
3: Mm-hmm.
2: Bluey?
3: Yep.
2: Kids love it?
3: Yes. Lots of little kids love it, lots.
2: Also, they're making a third Incredibles movie. This one's going to focus on the two oldest kids, Violet and Dash. That's going to hit theaters on June 16th, 2028. But Disney movie and television show announcements from their D23 Comic-Con convention.
3: Some introducing big ones, heavy hitters.
2: Yeah, of course, the new trailer for Avengers Doomsday. Big news this weekend for Disney. Big news. I didn't watch a lot of movies and TV shows myself because I was very busy, but I did watch a lot of Disney clips on social media from the D23 convention. You sure your kid was all dorking out, right?
3: No, but I guess I didn't talk to him about that. He wasn't busy this weekend, but I did hear about the Frozen and the Evil Princess, so gotcha. That was... I haven't seen any the images of it at all, but I did know about that. So there's a lot of work going on there.
2: Television tonight, you've got a new episode of Dancing with the Stars, The Next Pro on ABC. Also, a new episode of American Ninja Warrior on NBC, the national finals of that. Third season finale of the 1% Club on Fox, followed by the third season finale of The Quiz with Balls. And then you've got the 18th season premiere of Always Sunny in Philadelphia on FX tonight, starting at 8 p.m. 18 seasons.
3: Ooh.
2: Wild. Fallon is new. He's going to be talking to Will Forte and Mike Tomlin, who is no longer the head coach of the Pittsburgh Steelers, but is going to be on the desk now, doing some Sunday NFL countdown stuff. Also, Kimmel is new with guest host Rosie O'Donnell. Oof. Make sure I tune in for that crap. Rosie's going to be hosting for Kimmel this week. Hannah Waddingham and Anna Gasteyer will be her guests this evening. If you want to tune in and watch Rosie O'Donnell.
3: We started the, I don't even know if it's new or not, but it's not a documentary, so it's a reenactment, I guess, but the Pan Am bombing 103, Lockerbie.
2: Yep. Where the British intelligence are working with the Americans to try to try and add
3: Scottish
2: a bunch of
3: Scottish and
2: yeah, like 47 yeah. people from different countries and stuff like that.
3: It's really horrific and interesting to just see how that investigation. I mean, the show starts and the plane has crashed, right? There's no, like, setup or anything. That's how it starts with the docuseries. I think there's 8 episodes, and we got through 2 of them last night, but very interesting and requiring a lot of going back to look at history to see exactly, mm-hmm. you know, what had happened and watching it all transpire. Of course, it's reenactments, but they are using a lot of information gained from interviews and all of the people that were involved and...
2: How was the accents? Because I know when you watch some of these, the British accents can be a bit much, and you got
3: Scottish are a little. There's a little heaviness in the Scottish.
2: We
3: did have closed caption on, but I mean you can make it out. But if you you know you're following along, there's British and Scottish, and then of course the Americans arrive as well to help with the investigation. But
2: hell yeah, we do.
3: It's and just the sheer tragedy of it all and the fact that it was in this relatively small town in Scotland, so like their base of investigation is a school, like
2: where they set up
3: I mean the main
2: gymnasium
3: investigation,
2: you gotta recreate the plane and bring all the pieces in and lay
3: school,
2: it out
3: in this town in Scotland. It's
2: gotta be indoors, all that stuff. All right, we didn't really have time for anything. We watched a couple episodes of Kitchen Nightmares and Press Your Luck, but that was it. Didn't really spend much time in front of the TV this weekend. Corbin texting in saying, good seeing your sweaty ass after the parade on Saturday. Hopefully you got into some air conditioning. Just a reminder that winter is coming. Yeah, it's not getting here fast enough. I will say that. Like I said, when we got to the parade route on Saturday in the morning, we parked the car at the end of where the, you know, where the parade would end, because we figured we'll get there, we'll get right in the car, and we'll be able to go no matter what we're doing. And then we walked all the way back to the start of the parade, which is, I don't know, maybe 2 miles. Took us about 15 minutes. And it was fine. It was a bit overcast. It was, you know, nice. It wasn't too warm. It wasn't too cool. A little bit of a breeze. But then as soon as we got on that parade route, man, and turned the corner onto the main drag, it was just like all bets are off, man. It was just humid and hot, and the sun came out, and I'm like, oh, man.
3: Marching bands? Were there marching bands?
2: Yeah, we weren't around any of them. There was, I mean, they were lining the streets by us, but they were in different spots than we were. So, yeah. There was an alumni band. There was the high school bands. We usually are sort of around the same group of floats. We tend to be in the same area, but thank you, Corbin. It was hot, and I did get inside with some air conditioning. That's always my main focus. That and getting out of my lederhosen. It's everybody on the Grenadier Corps is, like, amazed at how quickly I get out of my gear.
3: I would, too.
2: I told them, like, look, man, I'll be here. I'll wear this stuff. I'm fine. I'll dance and sing and clap and all that crap, but the moment I can get out of this stuff and, like, put on regular clothes and not be dying,
3: I'll be much more comfortable.
2: Then I'll be much happier. Yeah. So that's just going to be a thing. Apparently, there's, like, some sort of end of the year dinner that we all do, and they hand out awards. And I have a feeling they're creating some sort of award for
3: quickest change.
2: Yeah. And it's funny because every parade, someone says something about it. I'm like, I've done several of these now. I don't think.
3: Do you have them on underneath?
2: No, I bring a change. Okay. And I don't even care where I'm at. I'm just taking my clothes off in the parking lot. I mean, I have underwear and stuff on, so I'm not, like, naked, but I don't even give a rip. And it's, like, so funny because we'll walk in and everybody else is in their gear, and I'm just like, look at you fools. Yeah, just in the middle of a parking lot, changing my underpants. Oof. Hot. It's mostly the hat. It's a very substantial hat, and that's where most of your heat escapes. But you can't walk around without the hat on. And then I'm sweating, and I'm taking the hat off and trying to wipe my sweat off, and just a mess. Gotta get some of those, like, clip-on air conditioner things.
3: You do. The vest or whatever, the air vest?
2: Yeah, something along those lines. RockMornings.com if you want to get in touch with us. Corbin, thanks for the text.
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0: Architects with Broken Mirror, Rock Mornings, Brian and Gene. There's a kitten who's got a new home. By the way, today is a Black Cat Appreciation Day. So if you have a black cat, appreciate them. If you don't have a black cat, then find one to appreciate.
1: Mm-hmm.
0: It's also National I Love My Feet Day and National Thrift Shop Day. So go pop some tags. Needless to say, back to the cat. There was a kitten last month that was part of an attempted bank robbery in Maryland. Did you hear about this cat?
2: No. Like they carried it in a satchel or it snuck in or what?
0: The cat's name is Magnolia. It was 3 months old when she was stolen from a pet store and then taken into a PNC bank where the thief tried to rob the branch. So this guy's just out there stealing whatever he can get his hands on. He's like a sticky bandit. He grabbed a kitten, went into the bank, said, "Give me your money." They said, "Get out of here." The kitten just doing what kittens do.
2: Riding along.
0: Police were able to find the man, get a hold of him. The kitten was okay. But since then, Magnolia has gotten a little bit famous, obviously, as the story went viral, and now has been adopted by a loving family. The bank robbery cat is very happy to have a forever home.
2: I'm sure of it.
0: Who throws a shoe, honestly? But yeah, panda-colored kitten went viral last month after it was used in an attempted bank robbery in the Maryland suburbs of D.C., rescued from her very short life of crime, sweet three-month-old Magnolia. Has been adopted by a couple of parents who have another kitten at home for her to play with. She's very curious looking.
2: Mm-hmm. Mm-hmm.
0: Yeah, the guy.
2: I didn't mean to be part of that. I was just. He came and took me. What was I supposed to do?
0: The guy walked into the Pet Supplies Plus store on July 13th, soon after ran out clutching the kitten, now known as Magnolia, ran straight into the PNC Bank in the very same shopping center.
2: Oh, he was having a bad day, wasn't he?
0: Tried to rob the place, and cops were there within minutes. Employees at the pet store say he had been coming in almost daily for weeks, always making a beeline for the kittens. So this guy was planning out his attempt to steal this cat, and then I don't know if maybe he got scared and went to the bank and didn't know what to do, or if he was planning that as well, trying to double up. Once we had Magnolia safe and sound, her story turned from a potential tragedy into one that entertained millions of people across the world. Everyone seemed to have a one-liner, from those who claim that Magnolia was the mastermind behind the attempted robbery to those who responded, "No, Magnolia is innocent." But yeah, the couple, they're able to go into the store and adopt Magnolia now that she's been rescued from this guy who tried to use her in a bank robbery attempt. Weird.
2: It's weird that he was going in every day for a month to look at her. Obviously, he was falling in love, but weird way to go about all that.
0: Well, you hope he was falling in love or didn't have more nefarious desires.
2: Mm-hmm.
0: What's the strangest thing you've ever found on a beach?
2: We were just talking about that. It was some sort of a egg shell from a sea creature of some sort. It was like a
0: leathery.
2: Yes.
0: Almost like a snake.
2: Yes.
0: Or a turtle.
2: Yeah.
0: Leathery.
2: But it was an egg. We had to look it up because we didn't know what it was.
0: Was it hatched?
2: Yeah, it was hatched. It was just like but it was like, what the hell is that thing? No idea what it was. But yeah, looked it up. Probably that comes to mind because it was so weird and we actually had to Google lens it. Had no idea what it was, but probably that.
0: Well, this family was from Pennsylvania that went to a beach in New Jersey and they found a megalodon tooth.
2: Oh my gosh.
0: Like the giant sharks?
2: Yes.
0: Yeah.
3: I pulled a shell out of the one rock. There was like a hole in the rock. I looked down and I was just astonished, but I couldn't fit my hand in there. Of course, I'm screaming like a crazy man over there for him to come running over because of his small hand. And what'd you see?
4: I was just like really excited. At first, I was scared to put my hand down until I seen it.
0: Yeah. Megalodon tooth. The family first spotted the small hole in a rock. The son, able to fit his hand inside, pulled out the shark tooth. Later confirmed by a fossil expert to be from a megalodon, the extinct shark that lived millions of years ago, 50 to 80 feet in length. Largest carnivorous shark ever, the megalodon, and they've got themselves one of these teeth.
2: Pretty crazy. That's crazy.
0: And it was on shore, too. It wasn't like out, you know, like where you're diving and you find it on the bottom of the ocean or something like
2: that. That's nuts.
0: Crazy. The Bowers from Pennsylvania had gone to New Jersey. Mike, the father, noticed something a little unusual. One of the rocks had a hole in it. Took a little closer look, realized there was something inside. The opening was too small for his hand, so he called his kid over.
2: Hey, put your hand in this rock, kid, and grab what you can see. Yeah.
0: The son's name is Bo, and his hand was able to fit in there. You got to see the size of this thing, man. It is... Ugh. So as they pulled the shell out of the rock, wow. There was a hole in it. I looked down, and I was just astonished. Megalodon tooth. Giant shark lived roughly 23 to 3.6 million years ago. 50 to 80 feet long, weighing up to 94 tons.
2: Oh, my gosh.
0: And they've got themselves one of these teeth.
2: Just a hole in a rock.
0: Yep. That's all it took. I wonder what that goes for. Do you think you could sell one of those things?
2: I'm sure it goes to a museum, doesn't it? I mean, it has to. Look at that thing.
0: I know, right? It's crazy. Rock Mornings with Brian and Gene. Find us online at rockmornings.com if you want to get in touch with us. Let us know what you're up to today. Let us know what you did this weekend if you got a request on Black Cat Appreciation Day.
2: The new kitten that my daughter got has got a Ralphie. They got a name.
0: That's
2: finally.
0: The name, Ralphie. Yeah, how do we settle on? Black, how do we settle on Ralphie?
2: I think they were down to just a couple. They had a full list and got it down to two. So Ralphie is now the but not black, orange and white, and just a few weeks old and doing well. So
0: all right,
2: new kitten.
0: Everything's working out. The cat's not destroying
2: getting
0: anything.
2: Along with the cat
0: getting
2: that
0: along
2: already
0: with the other
2: was
0: cat.
2: Yeah, yeah. Yep.
0: It's always the most important thing. Good. Happy for you. We've got a lot of stuff to get to. Bad news, happy music later on. We're going to talk about sodas here in a couple minutes.
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15: 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The Rock.
0: I think we briefly discussed soda last week. Your go-to was a Sprite, right? Didn't you say Sprite? You love Sprite?
2: Well, we were talking about 7-Up because they're changing the formula to be a little bit more limey than lime lemon. And so there's a new recipe, if you will, that's going to be debuting. And I do like a crisp. We usually have those in our refrigerator, not only because they're refreshing, but because they make good mixers. There isn't much you can't mix with a 7-Up, you know what I'm saying? So that one's around a lot, but I like a lot of other sodas.
0: You prefer the 7-Up to the Sprite?
2: Yes.
0: My wife is a Sprite borderline addict.
2: Okay.
0: Drinks a lot of it. Not constantly. I had an ex-girlfriend years ago who the only thing she drank was Coke.

0: root beers are delicious in the summertime. So, I mean, there's a lot of other ones. My husband likes a good quality craft-made grape every once in a while.
1: Grape. Yeah, I feel exactly what he's saying there, because if you can get a good grape, even though it doesn't taste anything like grapes, it's delish. It's purple, right? Go-to, though, number one of all time, favorite, if you had to name one, soda.
0: Man, I don't know if it's favorite, but probably the most versatile. Probably 7-Up, just because 7-Up, you can use it for, like I said, it's versatile. It's a versatile soda, and it's delicious. It's crisp and refreshing.
1: The most popular soda in every state, based on Instacart data.
0: Yeah, Coke, Pepsi, the big heavy hitters. No?
1: No. Not well represented. People apparently are on the fringe. Now, I will say, the nice thing is that the major brands are best represented, mm-hmm. right? So, sure, you can have your little fringy sodas or whatever you want to call them.
0: Mm-hmm.
1: And they got cute little commercials and they appeal to the millennials, but they're not very popular in the grand
0: scheme
1: of things.
0: By every state, this is?
1: Yeah.
0: Okay.
1: Go ahead. Number one.
0: But it's not Coke? The one that
1: dominated, the one with the most states. It's not Coke and it's not Pepsi or
0: Mountain Dew.
1: Or no, Diet
0: Dew.
1: Or.
0: It's Dew. No, no.
1: Not Dew.
0: And not any diet, no flavors
1: right. No,
0: of those.
1: No, you know, like Dew's got a cream or yes. dirty soda version now, right? Mm. Which I tried yesterday and.
0: Not for
1: won't,
0: you.
1: Won't be doing that again.
0: Won't, not for you.
1: Right.
0: A&W root beer.
1: No, root beer not on the list either. I was kind of surprised by that.
0: All right.
1: Because everybody loves a good root beer, right?
0: I
1: know people
0: so.
1: Will fight about Mug or Barks or Sprecher or whatever, you know, 1919. I mean, there's a bazillion different versions of it.
0: Yes.
1: But no. Number one, according to Instacart.
0: Ginger ale? No.
1: They're well represented, but number one, Dr. Pepper.
0: I was just, okay, really?
1: I don't get it. I don't like Dr. Pepper at all.
0: Oh, we they're yes, we do.
1: I've had one or two in my life, and I've never.
0: A fountain with some, yes. Fast food.
1: Dr. Pepper, huge, according to Instacart, especially in the South and the West. It's number one in 17 states in the country.
0: I'm a pepper, you're a pepper. Wouldn't
1: Alaska,
0: like pepper
1: Arizona,
0: too?
1: Colorado, Kansas, Missouri, Montana, New Mexico, Oklahoma, Tennessee, Texas, and Virginia.
2: Charge! Get going again!
1: Yeah, I mean, you know, you always think the big ones, right, are going to represent well, but not so much, according to Instacart. Dr. Pepper, number one in 17 states, according to Instacart data. Canada Dry Ginger Ale.
0: Yes.
1: Strong in the Northeast. It's the most popular in Maine, Maryland, New Jersey, and Pennsylvania. Schweppes Ginger Ale, number one in New York. There's another ginger ale out there called Verner's.
0: Yes, Verner's is a Michigan.
1: Yeah, so it's a local ginger ale. And
0: regional,
1: so.
0: And you can get it around here, but yes.
1: Mountain Dew does own a big chunk of the Midwest, including Kentucky, Indiana, Ohio, South Carolina, and the state of Wisconsin. Diet Dew, number one in both mm-hmm. of the Dakotas, North and South, also Minnesota and Nebraska. Coca-Cola, classic. Red can, all the stuff. Only number one in three states. Three. Dr. Pepper has 17. It's kind of crazy. Florida, Georgia, and Louisiana. Diet Coke is the top choice in four states, including Massachusetts, Utah, Illinois, and Washington. Coke Zero, for some reason, is number one in two states, including California and Hawaii. Pepsi has only one state, and it's Delaware.
0: Interesting.
1: Diet Pepsi, number one in Iowa and Oregon. Sundrop is the favorite in North Carolina.
0: Sundrop.
1: Fanta Orange Soda, not number one in any state. No yeah, grapes no, no and no root beers.
0: And no root beers. That's interesting. That's interesting.
1: Kind of wild. Most popular sodas in each and every state. Dr. Pepper taking the most. 17. Now, if I had to choose a soda, like a go-to soda, that I had to choose overall, that I couldn't get rid of, it would certainly be classic Coke.
0: Coke.
2: The biggest taste you will ever get. Coke is it. Coca-Cola is it.
1: Mm-hmm. Have a Coke and a smile, Gene.
0: Yeah,
1: have
0: my
1: a Coke
0: husband's
1: and a, smile.
0: A Coke, Diet Coke guy, for
1: but,
0: sure.
1: Much like your husband, if I get my hands on a sometimes you get a hankering, right, and you just need to have a purple soda.
0: Well, if you're somewhere, we were, I don't even remember, we were on vacation.

0: vacation somewhere. We were at some shop, and they had, like, some regional, you know, bottled grape. And he was like, absolutely, I'm going to try this. So don't come across it that often. But
1: yeah, Pepsi, only one state. That's Delaware.
2: Pepsi-Cola, it's the pot. 12 ounces, that's a lot. Twice as much for nickels, too. Pepsi-Cola is the drink for you.
1: Kind of crazy.
0: Now, bottled water probably kills all of that, right? That's got to be the number one beverage in America, I'm assuming, by retail sales. Easily.
1: Probably. I would assume. No root beers, though, on that list. Kind of crazy. Thought for sure there'd be one. Are you guys, like, loyal to one brand of root beer?
0: No.
1: Mug?
0: Not really.
1: Barks?
0: Not really.
1: No.
0: With that, it's almost a price point.
1: It does get out of control. We'll get to some sports stuff here in a couple minutes. RockMornings.com if you want to weigh in on your favorite sodas. Instacart releasing some data about what's the most popular, where they are the most popular. Dr. Pepper, number one in 17 different states.

0: last call for the Dodgers. It'll be Mookie Betts. But the Brewers, who went 3-0 at Dodger Stadium last year, go 3-1 this year. And they take 3 out of 4 from the Dodgers. D.L. Hall with a finisher, 4 hits and a walk for Jake Bowers. He drives in 2 clutch runs. Aaron Ashby gets Shohei Ohtani to bounce into an inning-ending double play in the 8th. And the Brewers win the season series from Los Angeles.
1: Brewers taking 3 out of 4 from the Dodgers over the weekend.
2: That was exciting. Very
1: exciting. Nice little weekend for the Brew crew. Lost on Friday after winning on Thursday. Then they beat him 4-1 Saturday, 6-2 yesterday. 3 out of 4 from L.A. They're off tonight. They'll be back at home, tomorrow night for the 1st of 3 against the Mariners. Sounds like Bryce Terang is going to be back in the lineup tomorrow night as he continues to deal with some pain. But it sounds like the couple of days off that he had didn't go on the L.A. trip, and sounds like he'll be back in the lineup tomorrow night. Abner Uribe is on the IL, the 15-day IL, back dated to the 11th. He's got some flexor strain pain going on, stuff like that. Joey Logano getting a win yesterday or Saturday at Richmond. Week 2 of the NFL preseason kicking off on Thursday with a couple of games. The Packers play on Friday night in Denver against the Broncos. That game will be on the NFL Network. And former Major League pitcher Tommy John, the guy who the surgery is named after.
2: Yeah.
1: All-star for four-time All-star who won 288 career games and, of course, was the guy that they nicknamed the surgery for. He died over the weekend at the age of 83. He was going to be honored, I believe, at the Hall of Fame induction but he couldn't make it, so he released a statement, and it basically was kind of like he said that I'm going, and it's going to be soon, sure. And it was. He died Saturday at the age of 83 at his home in Bradenton, Florida, New York Yankees, releasing a statement saying a cause of death wasn't given, but he had been in hospice, was diagnosed with bladder cancer and other ailments in the last couple of years. But yeah, Tommy John surgery helped rebuild his elbow and prolonged his career for 14 years after he got the surgery done. Now it seems like pitchers are getting that surgery done almost on an annual basis.
2: When he was doing it, huh?
1: And we know about Jaden Daniels, right? The cease and desist letter to LSU for the number 5.
2: Yes. I looked into that, by the way. It is, schools don't retire numbers.
1: They don't. It's very rare. It's usually like someone who was a groundbreaking athlete. Like you think of a Jim Brown type athlete, right? Someone who spent their entire college career there as opposed to just a couple of years. And okay, so you won the national championship, you won the Heisman. That's great. You know, but a lot of players have done that. I mean, we're talking about like a generational once in a lifetime kind of person for them to retire the number and never use it for somebody else. You don't get to have number 5. Well,
2: yes.
1: A lot of teams are in on this now, and they're trolling him. Not just people on the internet, not just mean people on the internet on Reddit or Twitter or Facebook or whatever. We're talking about actual
2: college teams.
1: Teams, like major league teams. Yeah. He's getting trolled by the Mets. The current Washington Commanders quarterback has been in a dispute with his alma mater, LSU. As his spokesperson told ESPN that the quarterback took issue with the Tigers allowing cornerback DJ Pickett to wear the number 5 jersey that Daniels wore during his Heisman-winning season in 2023. Okay. But to fire off a cease and desist letter like you own the number 5 in the LSU jersey? Do you know how many players have probably worn that number 5 before you came along? You're not some groundbreaking dude. You didn't do anything all that special.
2: I thought maybe there was some sort of thing where it was common or often it happened, but it actually isn't. It doesn't. Well, so he doesn't have much ground to stand on.
1: And if he wants to tell the school, you know, hey, look, I don't want you selling jerseys with my name on it that are number 5, and jerseys with his name on it that are also number 5, right? I don't want you. It's still kind of dumb, but okay, I guess. You don't. It makes no sense. Anyways, he's getting trolled viciously by everybody. Everybody thinks he's an idiot.
2: Because
1: he is.
2: Asking for the number to be retired.
1: His attorney informing LSU that they can no longer use his name, image, and likeness, according to that letter that was sent to the Tigers athletic director back on August 5th, a copy of which was obtained by ESPN last week. The dispute has become fodder for internet trolling. StubHub, by the way, the ticket resale website, StubHub.com, announced it would no longer offer tickets in groups of five.
2: Oh.
1: NASCAR Craftsman Truck Series team Tricon Garage said it would not be running number five at the race on Friday. The account for Minor League Baseball made a joke about a postponed game resuming at 5:05 in the fifth inning. But the most notable trolling came from the New York Mets in their 4-1 win over the Washington Nationals, right next to where the Washington Commanders play, right? After the win, the Mets say they posted a graphic saying they stopped at four out of respect for Jaden Daniels. They didn't want to score five runs. This guy's an idiot, and he's getting everything that he deserves right now for being a moron.
2: Do you think it's his management, and they screwed up by doing this?
1: No,
2: his agent?
1: No. He got some kind of hair across his ass about something. And he thinks he's right, and no one could convince him otherwise. And so they just did what, you know. Right? I'm number five. I played number five, and I'm number five. So give me number five. Shut up. Get out of here. Idiot.
2: Oh, that's...
1: big dummy.
2: Roasting.
1: Yeah, getting roasted by teams, not just people. Yeah. Like you expected people, right? People are going to roast your ass.
2: Yes.
1: They'll talk about you on sports talk radio or whatever, on TV. But then to have the teams on their social media accounts, they're very...
2: out of respect, we've removed the 5-yard line from our field. And like
1: all that stuff. Just
2: edited graphics.
1: Of all the things. Again, if you were a legendary player, legendary, right? Like you set all the records.
2: Oh, my gosh.
1: Fine, okay, maybe you have a little bit of a claim to that number, but come on, man. There's going to be another Heisman Trophy winner next year. There's one every year. Jaden Daniels, looking like a fool. I bet his teammates are just roasting his ass, too, in the locker room. I would be.
2: Yeah, Well, it will blow over because everything does, but they're funny.
1: Something else will come along.
2: Ordered the number five at Jimmy John's, and now I have a voicemail from Jaden Daniels' lawyer.
1: That's good. I got a text from someone who said that, I think it's Wes in Coon Valley, said Hillsboro Brewing, their root beer is the best. They do have a good root beer. I will say that. Rich also texting in saying, you asked what we did this weekend. Well, my wife got attacked by a woodchuck and had to go to the ER.
2: What?
1: Yeah, didn't have woodchuck attack on my bingo card for the year.
2: Yo, in the backyard, dude? Or like camping or what?
1: Got attacked by a woodchuck. Happened? Doesn't say where.
2: Bite marks? Claw marks?
1: Again, doesn't say any of that. So, Rich, if you feel like
2: rabies
1: you want to include some more information, we'd love to hear more of the story.
2: Oh, my gosh. That's an ER visit.
1: Yeah. Well, those things can bite through trees.
2: No, thank you.
1: How much wood? That's a weekend right there. Thank you, Rich. Thank you, Wes. Rockmornings.com. Also got an email from Mark who said, we're drinking Ronnie D and Dr. Pepper. Wants to hear some Motorhead. I just never really liked Dr. Pepper, man. It's just not a thing for me.
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14: Let's begin with some baseball shout-outs this morning as the Tilden Tigers and the Whitehall Whitetails, both members of the Chippewa River Baseball League, have captured state championships in their divisions, with Whitehall defeating Abbotsford for the championship and Tilden defeating River Falls. To the Brewers we go. It was a great weekend for the crew as they took 3 out of 4 against the Dodgers in what could be a preview to the playoffs. The Brewers fell in their Friday night game against the Dodgers, but behind Jacob Mizorowski and a couple of home runs, the crew picked up a 4-1 win on Saturday and followed it up with a 6-2 victory yesterday against Tarek Skubal. Logan Henderson was dominant yesterday, going 7 strong innings and only giving up 1 run. The Brewers have a much needed off day today before beginning a series against the Mariners starting tomorrow. That's a quick look at your sports for this Monday morning. For Sports Talk 105.1, I'm Dan Casper.
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0: Got an email from Mark, wanted to have some more Motorhead, so there you go, Mark, some Motorhead this morning. Also got a text from Alex, who said Three Sheeps makes a good root beer, but I honestly prefer a good fountain Pepsi.
1: Mm-hmm. I know a lot of people who are advocates or fans fountain or whatever that are true to fountain sodas specifically. You know what I
0: different
1: mean?
0: Different mix, like, right? They mix the soda water and the syrup, and it's a little different than what comes in the can.
1: And we'll go specifically to a drive-thru of a particular, you know, I like the whatever, McDonald's right. Coke or whatever it is, and they'll get a large of that, and that will be their soda for the week or the day or whatever. But, like, fans of, on tap, if you will, versus a can or a bottle.
0: Thank you for the text, Alex. Thank you, Rich, as well, who said that his wife got attacked by a woodchuck this weekend. Had to go to the ER. Haven't gotten any further information about that yet, but see if Rich can share a little more info.
1: Your woodchuck's gone?
0: I haven't. There's been no more evidence of his...
1: You'd know if he was around. You're back there to mow and stuff, right? I mean, you'd see
0: yeah,
1: if he
0: but
1: was...
0: There hasn't been any evidence of his tenure in my backyard. Mm-hmm. It seems like that has come to an end.
1: Maybe he just visited.
0: Yeah, I don't know. But like I said, right before we went to Rockfest, which was, a month ago, I filled in that hole that I saw between the shed and the fence, and I haven't seen any other hole since, and I haven't seen a woodchuck or anything roaming around my backyard. And as far as I know, the dogs are out there mm-hmm. all the time. They don't, nothing's happening back there with the dogs.
1: He relocated. They moved on.
0: Yeah. It's Rock Mornings with Brian and Gene. Apparently, one out of every five Americans prefer to get their cooking tips from a food influencer rather than their own mother.
1: All right.
0: Any ideas as to why that might be? Is it just because they're consuming so much content?
1: Probably. And I don't know if it's like absolute tips or if it's just suggestions, right? Trending ideas, trending meal plans, stuff like that. How to cut corners or make it quicker, save some money. I know there's a chef out there who does specifically like
0: the
1: meals
0: $5.
1: For $5. Yeah. And so if it has to do with something like that.
0: Didn't RFK Jr. come up with some kind of cooking channel thing where he was doing cheap meals with decent food or something
1: possibly?
0: Like that? Yeah, a new report says that 18% of Americans, almost one out of every five, would be more likely to take cooking advice from a so-called food influencer than their own mother. That seems crazy to me.
1: I'm just trying to think if my kids would ever ask me. I don't know. I know they would ask me for particular things that I make that they'd like to make.
0: They want you to make it, though. Right? They don't
1: want
0: to make it themselves.
1: Of course, currently they want to, but at some point I'm sure they'll be like, hey, can I have the recipe for that thing that you used to make because I want to try to do it or whatever.
0: Also in this survey, only 33% of these people say their mom's recipes are on par with the cooking advice from social media.
1: Hmm.
0: Are there just bad mom cooks out there? Like, they don't know what the hell they're doing? They throw crap together and maybe the kids don't like it? Are they just too picky? Are kids too picky nowadays?
1: Well, these are obviously people that are of age that also then are cooking, right? So they're probably grown adults to some point.
0: You want to take advice from this lady who doesn't know how to battle a grease fire?
2: Oh, God. I don't know what to do, guys. I don't know what to do. Help! Help! Help! Help! Help! Help! Help! I don't know what to do, you guys. Guys, I don't know what to do. Help! Help! I don't have this fire extinguisher. Oh my God. Oh my God. Oh my God. I don't know what to do! Help,
1: Mom,
2: help! I need a fire extinguisher. I need to put this out. I don't know what to do. Help me, please. I need help.
0: Now, I think some of that was acting, but that woman on Twitch was trying to film herself cooking a meal, and then stuff went sideways real fast, and then she's shouting into her Twitch stream for help. Those are the people you want to take advice from?
1: Well, I know that there is, like we talked about, there is that budget, kind of resourceful cooking channels that teach you how to make low-cost, satisfying meals for your family. So there's some of that. Or maybe some real technical stuff for cooking that mom didn't do. Maybe you're looking to make soufflés or,
0: I don't know. I mean, look, I get that, right? You don't have a dish that maybe inspires you that you see on a video or in a store or at a restaurant, and then mom never made it, so
1: more,
0: you go to YouTube for some sort of
1: professional culinary stuff.
0: 71% of people in this survey say that cooking videos on social media have made them want to try new foods, and 47% say they try a new viral recipe at least once a month. One benefit for the family here, one point for the family goes to teaching you how to make the dishes that you've loved since you were a kid, is where moms come into play here, right?
1: Yeah, that's so what I was saying.
0: That
1: yeah.
0: mac and cheese or
1: so whatever that is.
0: Chicken souffle or whatever the hell it was. Mm-hmm. One benefit from food influencers is that showing you dishes or hacks you may have never heard of before and how easy or tricky they are to execute step by step. But yeah, apparently one out of every five Americans prefer to get their cooking tips from food influencers as opposed to their own mom.
1: It may open up to different things, too. I mean, my mom cooked amazing food for a farm, you know, for our farm hands and all the people that worked there. But it was very Midwestern, which is fine.
0: Not a lot of cultural.
1: But there's not a lot of different cultures
0: right.
1: and different seasonings.
0: And
1: you didn't. Yes, correct. Not a lot of recipes with some flair or flavors or from other parts of the world or whatever.
0: Nothing wrong with some meat, some starch, and some vegetables.
1: Totally. And on the menu this week is a tater tot casserole. That's happening at our house this week. But also, you know, you might want to try something. Have a gyro. You know what I'm saying?
0: Got a text from Rich earlier about his weekend where he said his wife got attacked by a woodchuck and had to go to the ER. Didn't have that on my bingo card. Apparently it was living in her engine block and she decided to poke it with a stick, then ran out of the vehicle, bit our dog. She got upset, decided to chase it across the front yard and pin it down. I asked her what her thought process was. She said, "It bit my dog, LOL." So then she's screaming in the front yard to get my gun and shoot it. We turned the dispatch animal into the Humane Society where we were supposed to, and they're testing it for rabies. When that comes back, she'll have to see if she needs to get the shots. Jesus.
1: Dude.
0: Let that thing go. Hit it with the stick and then let it go. Oh, my goodness. You had a whole Benny Hill thing going
1: you
0: on
1: did.
0: Over there.
1: Put some music to that ring camera video, and you've got a winner there, dude.
0: So she pokes the woodchuck with a stick that's
1: jumps
0: living
1: out.
0: In their engine block. It gets out and gets angry, rightfully so, because it's in there comfy, snug as a bug in a rug. The dog is barking and going crazy, and it comes over and gives him a good chomp.
1: And then you go ash.
0: And then
1: goes
0: rather
1: after
0: than just letting it go, she chases after him.
1: Bit the dog, damn it.
0: And starts getting bit by the woodchuck while she's pinning it down, and then he's got to come out there and take care of this damn thing with his .22 or whatever. Ay, ay, ay. Can't you just start the engine and call it even Stevens? See what happens? Take it into the dealership?
1: Well,
0: I don't know.
1: The fingers crossed that the rabies test comes back negative. All of them.
0: Yeah, jeez.
1: Fingers and toes,
0: well,
1: dude.
0: Dog and...
1: Yes, I know. That's what I'm saying.
0: And wife.
1: Yes. Fingers crossed. Toes Ooh. Crossed.
0: That would suck. That's why I thought
1: he
0: about...
1: He wins for most exciting weekend, I think.
0: That's why I thought about flamethrower in the hole. You know, pour some gas in there and light it on fire. Then I don't have to worry about getting bit. I'll just roast his ass. If he was still back there. I don't think he is.
1: I don't think so either.
0: No. We'll find it. I'm going to go look at it again today. I got to mow this afternoon, so that's on the agenda. And I'll see if there's any signs of life back there.
1: I think you'd know.
0: Yeah, again, I
1: your dogs would know.
0: They chase after the squirrels and everything else, but
1: yeah, they
0: don't
1: know.
0: Seem to care too much about what's going on back there. It's Rock Mornings with Brian and Gene. Our Bad News with Happy Music is coming up a bit later on. Got some System of a Down in just a bit as well.
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0: Donnie Wahlberg turns 57 today. He was the bad boy in New Kids on the Block. He was the tough guy.
1: Yeah, and now he makes burgers, right? Doesn't he have burgers?
0: No, he still acts. He's still on TV and in movies and stuff like that. But yeah, the family's got the Wahlburgers. But Donnie Wahlberg, 57, was in the New Kids on the Block. Well, technically still is. Plays Detective Danny Reagan on Blue Bloods and the spinoff Boston Blue. Also was the Detective Eric Matthews in the second, third, and fourth Saw movies. He was also in the movie The Sixth Sense. He was the guy in the underwear in the bathroom at the beginning.
2: You failed me!
0: Ish. Donnie Wahlberg, 57. Gilby Clark played with Guns N' Roses for a while.
1: Yes.
0: 64, rhythm guitarist. Sean Penn is 66.
2: He said my daughter in there!
1: Oh my God.
2: He said my daughter in there! No!
0: Went from Jeff Spicoli to that guy in Mystic River.
1: Just saw clips of that movie again and thinking back to his performance in that. And it just.
0: Sean Penn, 66. Belinda Carlisle, 68. Sean Penn, by the way, doesn't do autographs. Like, we'll walk right past you. Doesn't do them.
1: Not a thing.
0: It's fun to watch those videos. I see him. He'll come out of the hotel, and it's like people are standing there, and he just doesn't even give him a moment's notice. Doesn't just walks right past him. F you.
1: I'm Sean Penn.
0: Belinda Carlisle, 68.

0: Lead singer of the Go-Go's, who went out on her own and had a number one hit with Heaven is a Place on Earth. She's 68 today, Belinda Carlisle. Robert De Niro is 83. Godfather Part II, Raging Bull, Taxi Driver, Deer Hunter, Untouchables, Goodfellas. Casino, Analyze This, Meet the Parents, Meet the Fockers.
1: You a pothead fucker?
0: Got a new one coming out, right? Meet the grandkids or whatever it is. They're working on a fifth one, I think it is. Is it fifth? And the leader of the Branch Davidians, David Koresh, born on this day in 1959, died in 93 in that whole thing down there in Waco, Texas. Didn't work out so well. Also on this day, August 17th of 1969, the third and final day of the original Woodstock kicked off with Joe Cocker. Played 11 songs, ending his set with the theme song of The Wonder Years, which was his cover of With a Little Help from My Friends.
2: To me.
0: Joe Cocker. Starting the final day of the original Woodstock 57 years ago. In theaters on this day in 1979, Monty Python's The Life of Brian.
3: I have a very great friend in Rome called Biggus Dickus.
0: Life of Brian. 40 years ago today, 1986, Def Leppard drummer Rick Allen played his first concert in the UK with the band since he lost his left arm in that car accident. Yeah. In theaters on this day in 1990, The Exorcist Part 3. My wife really likes this one. It's the one with What's-His-Nuts. It's got the guy who does the voice of Chucky in the Chucky movies. He's possessed by the devil and he's in jail. And then the other guy is he's a real famous, respected actor. I can't remember his name. Exorcist 3. Speaking of that, did you see... Apparently, Cindy Crawford's daughter.
2: God, yeah.
0: Did you hear about this?
2: It sounds more like it an exorcism, but it sounds like it's just like
0: this is like some rich, famous people don't know what the hell they're doing. They thought the daughter. So, Cindy Crawford's got a daughter, and she's got a weird ass name. It's like Gerber, right? Kaya Gerber or something like that. Anyways, so she apparently just admitted in an interview recently that they did an exorcist on her when she was a kid, and they basically played a didgeridoo.
2: Yes, that's what I'm saying. I feel like it was just a sage, you know, like they burned some incense and played an instrument, and they called it a
0: that's not an exorcism.
2: I know that's all.
0: Not even close. Unless you're throwing up pea soup, you're not getting exercised.
2: I don't think that. And some holy water. I don't know. I don't think it sounds like an exorcism.
0: Young priest,
2: is
0: old
2: like
0: priest?
2: What we think of, like with the rosary and the thing and the spinning and the
0: power
2: over
0: of Christ
2: over
0: compels
2: over.
0: You.
2: Yes, and throwing. I don't
0: the
2: think
0: bed
2: it was
0: going
2: a,
0: up and
2: I
0: down.
2: I think it was more like a, you know,
0: good
2: some
0: vibes.
2: Hippies sitting around with some happy hacky sacks and incense and.
0: Somebody needs to teach her what an exorcism actually looks like. Also on this day in 2007, the movie Superbad in theaters.
4: Wait, you changed your name to McLovin? McLovin? What kind of a stupid name is that, Fogle? What, are you trying to be an Irish R&B singer?
5: Oh, they let you pick any name you want when you get down there.
0: And you landed on McLovin?
6: And you landed on McLovin.
5: Yeah, I was between that and Muhammad.
6: Why don't you pick a common name like a normal person?
5: Muhammad is the most commonly used name on Earth.
4: Fogle, have you ever actually met anyone named Muhammad?
5: Have you ever met anyone named McLovin?
6: You look like a future pedophile in this picture, number one. Number two, it doesn't even have a first name. It just says McLovin.
4: What? What name? Who are you, Seal?
0: I gotta be honest. I love movies so much. I think if I could be in any movie, that movie would be a movie I could fit into real easily.
2: Would you be one of the kids running around and
0: going
2: to the parties?
0: That was my jam back in the day when I was there, like there, you know, high school going to college, right?
2: Yeah,
0: that's kind of the
2: saying goodbye to everything.
0: I had a kind of very similar thing where I had a very small group of very close friends and we all hung out, drank beers in my basement, and acted stupid and did dumb things, and we swore all the time, and I didn't have a treasure trove of penises that I drew while
2: or
0: I was in school.
2: Cop friends.
0: Super bad in theaters on this day in 2007. And let's see, 18 years ago, 2008, Michael Phelps became the first person to win 8 gold medals in a single Olympics game. He was pretty good at swimming.
2: Mm-hmm.
0: And in theaters on this day in 2012, The Expendables Part 2.
1: That's not easy being your friend.
0: Jason Statham and Sly Stallone and everybody else back for round 2. That's what happened on August 17th, along with some birthdays. Cindy Crawford performing an exorcism on her daughter with a didgeridoo.
2: Exorcism light, I think. Let's just call it that.
0: Famous rich people are so weird. So very weird. I always tell my wife that, too. I always have to remind her, like, look, these people don't live in reality. Mm-hmm. They live in some alternate mm-hmm. form of reality. Mm-hmm. It's no wonder they're all nuts. And we're supposed to believe them when they tell us, get out of here. All right. Some five-finger death punch on the way. Got some texts and some voicemails to get to. We'll do that next.
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8: Lots and lots of different ways to get in touch with us. 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You click that, and then you hit the record button, and when you're done, it sends it right to us.
9: Yeah, and you can do that anytime, any place, anywhere, and we're going to get that voicemail. So record anything you want to say, be a part of, maybe a birthday wish, a song request. You've got thoughts, you've got feelings. You've got a story about a woodchuck attacking your wife on Friday night.
8: We're going to get to that here in a second. But we did get a message, a voicemail from Bob, and just a few minutes ago.
10: Food influencers are morons. They're too young, think they're too smart. They don't know. Mom wins it all day, every day. Thank you very much. I'll keep listening. Go, Brian and Gene, go.
8: Go, Brian and Gene, go. Thank you, Bob. Food influencers are stupid.
9: I have gotten more than one recipe from social media and try them often. I'm sick of thinking of what to have to. Let's see what's there and just, picking some suggestions that sound fun and interesting and different.
8: Got a text from Corbin earlier, said, good seeing your sweaty ass after the parade Saturday. Hopefully you got into some air conditioning. Just as a reminder, winter is coming. Yeah, after the parade, we ended up in the Legion. Out in Holman, the Holman American Legion.
9: Taking in some AC and some cold beverages.
8: One cold beverage, not a lot of AC, but then we went to another spot and there was much better AC in there. Mm-hmm. But we had a good time. It was fun. Got a text from Wes in Coon Valley who said Hillsboro Brewing does root beer. Really good root beer. We were talking about our favorite sodas.
9: Sodas. Local sodas in particular, maybe.
8: Got a text from Jake, the realtor, said, I saw you at Moxie's on Thursday. Who was the singer that was playing? He was great.
9: What? He doesn't know your boy, man, Pat McCurdy? He doesn't know?
8: Jake, the realtor, didn't know that Pat McCurdy was a thing.
9: Oh, my gosh. Who was the singer anyway?
8: Well, I was up there for a little while. It might have been me. It was so funny when we were partying with the guys from the Black Moods. They came through town on their way to Madison, and so they stopped and they showed up at the bar that I was doing the beer release at, where I was emceeing that event, and they were hanging out. And then they showed up at Moxie's afterwards, where Pat McCurdy was playing.
9: And they watched you take the stage and sing.
8: And then Pat wrote a song about their drummer. Or not their drummer, their guitarist, Chico. I think, or bass player, Chico. Yeah. Rich is who we were referring to, the woodchuck attack. Originally, Rich said that, you asked what we did this weekend. Well, my wife got attacked by a woodchuck and I had to go to the ER. Yes, didn't have a woodchuck attack on my bingo card for the year.
9: That's awful.
8: He went on to explain that apparently this thing was living in her engine block, so she decided to poke at it with a stick. And when it got out of the vehicle, it bit their dog. The wife got so upset, she took matters into her own hands and decided to chase after the woodchuck and pin it down. And then she must have got bit and started yelling for him, Rich, to come out with his gun and take care of this thing. So they dispatched the animal, took it to the Humane Society, which is what you're supposed to do, and they're testing it for rabies, and going to have to wait and see if the dog and the wife are going to have to get rabies shots.

0: shots. Well, then I got a text from Dan. He said, rabies shots aren't the horror we were told as kids. Because isn't the thing you got to get a whole bunch of shots in your stomach?
1: I don't know. That's what I've always heard. Like, series of them, and they're like, and it's
0: deep into the stomach,
1: and a circle, and a thing, and you got to do 8, and then 37, and then 420 shots, I think, is what I remember. It's
0: Dan,
1: a lot.
0: Dan said rabies shots aren't the horror we were told as kids. Our whole family had to get vaccinated 13 years ago when a bat was in our camper. Our newborn had a scratch on her head with bat droppings close to it. I was the biggest and needed 8 shots over several months. Best thing I could tell people was, don't worry, my kids have had their rabies shots.
1: Yeah, I guess it's
0: if I could go without getting any shots, I would be happy with that.
1: Yeah, but I think it's just second, third, fourth, and fifth. So maybe you're right. It's not as bad. We were told a million of them in your stomach.
0: Well, yeah. And I think where they go as well,
1: four
0: right?
1: Four vaccines over 14 days.
0: So well, when you think about getting a, you know, polio or whatever it is that you got to get, it's in the arm, right? It's up
1: no
0: in your shoulder.
1: No longer painful, numerous stomach injections from old times.
0: So those are old.
1: They're just regular shots, 4 times given in your arm, like anything else.
0: All right. Also got an email from Mark talking about cooking tips and people taking tips from food influencers rather than their own mother. Mark, a little humble brag here, said, I've had some mom's cookings. My mom could cook, but some moms, I don't know. I think that means he's sleeping with moms. And waking up and getting some snacks in the morning.
1: Is that what he's getting?
0: Yeah, I think. I think that's what he's referring to. It's like a little humble brag, right?
1: Got myself some moms.
0: Yeah. Thanks, Mark. Thanks, Rich and Dan and everybody else who texted in. Thanks, Bob, for the voicemail. Again, you can download either of the apps and send us voicemails that way. Always good to hear from you guys. We've got Bad News Happy Music, and we'll get to that here in just a bit.

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15: Let's begin with some baseball shout-outs this morning as the Tilden Tigers and the Whitehall Whitetails, both members of the Chippewa River Baseball League, have captured state championships in their divisions, with Whitehall defeating Abbotsford for the championship and Tilden defeating River Falls. To the Brewers we go. It was a great weekend for the crew as they took 3 out of 4 against the Dodgers in what could be a preview to the playoffs. The Brewers fell in their Friday night game against the Dodgers, but behind Jacob Mizorowski and a couple of home runs, the crew picked up a 4-1 win on Saturday and followed it up with a 6-2 victory yesterday against Tarek Skubal. Logan Henderson was dominant yesterday, going 7 strong innings and only giving up 1 run. The Brewers have a much needed off day today before beginning a series against the Mariners starting tomorrow. That's a quick look at your sports for this Monday morning. For Sports Talk 105.1, I'm Dan Casper.
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10: Here we go.
11: Wow, we're going to get started with one of my favorite topics, Gene. It's, of course, AI and the downfall of society. Remember that scene in Elf? When the nun comes in with a book and the puppy and the pigeon or whatever it is, and he's like, ah, who cares? Kids don't realize it. They just look at the pictures, print the books anyways. That's kind of what happened in this story. With a mom who found a bunch of errors in her kid's workbook that was created with AI. This mom from Kentucky going viral because she shared some of the AI garbage that's in her middle school kid's workbook. In addition to screwing up Kentucky and Tennessee.
12: Like how you spell the states?
11: Louisiana was written as Lookoong. L-O-O-K-O-O-N-G.
12: Okay, that's way
11: and
12: off.
11: South Carolina became Sorth Quanto. S-O-R-T-H-C-U-A-N-T-O.
12: Not even close.
11: Apparently, the periodic table in the workbook, right?
12: Yeah.
11: Was an absolute disaster. Apparently, it was just total gibberish. You could barely read any of it. The phases of the moon were all wrong and barely legible.
12: So, did nobody check anything? They just went, yep, and then printed them all?
11: Of course, that's what they did, because people are lazy and people are stupid and they should have their jobs taken away.
12: Well, you've got to look at them.
11: They also apparently renamed one of the planets Mark, M-A-R-C, so not Mercury, but just Mark.
12: Mark for short. Mark for short.
11: This is the part, just like an Elf, where he says, screw it, the kids are dumb and they're not going to know any better, just print it. Once the mom discovered the errors, she emailed the school district in Kentucky, but they didn't do anything until a local radio station decided to follow up and do a news report on this whole thing. That's when the school district told the teachers and the students to just rip out any pages that had mistakes on them. Rather than teaching the kids what they need to learn and fixing the books and doing it right.
12: Just, you know what? Take out that part about Mark.
11: Look, this isn't cheese with mold on it, okay? You don't just cut the bad part off and you got better cheese at the end.
12: That's South Carolina. We don't need that.
11: It doesn't work like that.
13: Mom, did you know that we live in Vinecki? And I said, what are you talking about? The periodic table is just jarbled words. We have new planets called Mark. It's crazy. Well, we have to pay a $10 instructional fee every year in order to get this agenda. You're making us pay for something that you used AI for.
11: Yeah. It's spelled Kentucky, Vinecki, V-E-N-E-C-K-I, and it's spelled Tennessee, Tunesio, T-O-U-N-E-S-S-E-O.
12: Just rip those pages out. Just take those pages out.
11: There's one page left in the workbook.
12: Just take those out. That part with the spelling error, Jesus just rip those Christ. Out. Cross that out with a Sharpie.
11: These are educators.
12: Just
11: these are
12: like
11: the people
12: this.
11: That are in charge of your kids'
12: just
11: learning.
12: Just go like that. Well, it's probably not the educators. It's probably the district or the whatever that's had those made and decided not to remake them correctly.
11: Well, right, but to come back and say, you know what, just rip out the
12: rip
11: bad
12: out.
11: Parts.
12: Sharpie. Just cross it out.
11: They don't need to learn that stuff. No big deal.
12: Mark. Sounds much more approachable planet, doesn't it?
11: As opposed to Mercury?
12: Yeah.
11: A former, I'm assuming it's going to be former. It doesn't say in the story that he's former, but this is in Cedar Rapids, Iowa. A former high school bowling coach now facing multiple felony charges following an online sting targeting predators. The guy's name is Scott Bader.
12: Bowling, you said? Like actual
11: High school bowling coach.
12: Okay.
11: Scott Bader is the guy's name. He's charged with four felonies, including sexual exploitation of a minor and enticing a minor for sexual purposes. This investigation began back in May when law enforcement officers were posing as a 15-year-old on Kick, the messaging app. Bader had coached a bowling team at Kennedy High School in Cedar Rapids. He's now on leave pending the investigation, being held in the county jail there, $40,000 bond. But Charges are all allegations as of right now and presumed innocence and yada, yada, yada.
12: Mm-hmm.
11: Gross. Gross. Here's a woman who's got an HOA, and I got to be honest, I don't think I'd ever move into an HOA because they're a little bit too... Look,
12: rules,
11: I like the rules, yeah. But I also like to do my own damn thing,
12: mm-hmm.
11: and I'm not going to have some...
12: It depends on where you're at and what that looks like and what they offer. And, you know, my girlfriend's looking at it for the mowing and the shoveling and all the benefits that it has.
11: But as you know, they're very particular, mm-hmm. right? And certain things.
12: Yep. Mailbox can't be higher than this or, you know, wider than
11: and
12: that.
11: And you can't have brown spots in your grass
12: mm-hmm.
11: or dead bushes out front, because if you have dead bushes, it's unsightly and you can't have that in the HOA.
12: Or no skeletons, maybe at Halloween, the decorations.
11: We'd have a big problem with that.
12: Skellies,
11: I got the big skellies.
12: Well,
11: this woman is now spray painting her dead bush green because her HOA keeps charging her $45.
0: They keep charging me $45 for this bush. We're going to fix it today. It's not dead no more, Becky. They're going to be like, how did it get green? I don't know, but it's green today.
12: Becky.
11: She's on Instagram, at MamaAris3X, if you want to try to track her down. But she's a homeowner and has to spray paint her dead bush out front green rather than replace it. Because the HOA keeps charging her $45.
12: That's why.
11: She says, it's not dead no more, Becky. A lot of people in the comments praising her, mostly because the HOA nitpicking isn't exactly very popular. Duh. And her frustration is very relatable. Some questioning why she'd post proof of her creative solution online. Probably didn't think it was going to get over 7 million views.
12: Oof. That's a lot.
11: Documenting the spray painting of the dead bush. It looks a little bit better.
12: Does it look better? Could she just remove the bush and not have... I mean, would she not get charged if the dead
11: I'm
12: bush
11: I'm assuming
12: was
11: there's some sort of process to that that involves multiple steps and permits and...
12: And Becky,
11: specific,
12: apparently.
11: Specific bushes and all that, so you can't just put some bush in there, right? Yeah.
12: She found a way around it.
11: Spray painting it green.
12: Creative.
11: Yeah, it's like a little fescue-y type mm-hmm. bush, right? You know, it's about calf high. And it's very brown. She's got a nice little shakeable spray can out there, and she's just doing the damn thing. HOAs, man. No thanks. Would you ever live in an HOA?
12: Yeah, it depends.
11: All right.
12: Yeah, my in-laws did when they retired and moved down south because it had all the benefits, right?
11: Well, yeah, when you're old and you don't want to mow and do any of that stuff
12: right?
11: anymore.
12: Right, and it had like a racquetball thing and a pool and all the things that were fun to live
11: in. And they don't let anybody in. moving on, hashtag Florida man. Allegedly attacked his neighbor with dog crap following an extensive ongoing dispute about the dog crap being left in his driveway.
3: I'm the potty pooper.
11: Look, I get it, right? People walking their dogs and they don't pick them up in your yard. And then you get dog poop out there and maybe you're mowing, you're not paying attention, you step in that and it's not your dog, somebody else's. If it becomes a regular occurrence, then it's a real problem. Once in a while or once in a blue moon, one of those kind of things, not a big deal, but
12: it's part of living with other humans. But yes, if this is a problem. So how did he attack his neighbor with it?
11: Police got a call from a couple who lived next door to a 35-year-old man named Trey DeCloit. Back in early August, the couple accused this man of entering their home without permission and attacking them with dog feces.
12: Oh my gosh, he went in their house?
11: The neighbor claimed that this guy was visibly irate when he entered the home without asking. He was holding dog poop in his hand. He allegedly started yelling at the couple before intentionally throwing the dog feces at the husband, hitting him successfully.
5: Poop again!
8: He caught the
12: You can't go in their house. You can't go in their house.
11: The husband attempted to push the guy out of the house, but the pair started fighting in a carport. Neighbor told authorities that this guy picked up a metal child scooter and lifted it above his head in a menacing position while threatening the victim.
10: If you don't come over here and lick that white dog shit, I'm going to plow into your nose with my fist.
14: I am not licking any white dog.
15: I'll lick the dog if you leave us alone.
16: Dale, you're not licking dog, okay?
11: Police arrived at the scene, found a red mark on the victim's forehead and animal feces on the side of their home. Body cam video showing the confrontation between the guy and the police, during which he said that he had asked his neighbors to pick up their dog poop that had been left in their in his yard. Said his neighbor's wife, she wouldn't pick it up, but 4 hours later, it was still there. Put it on the edge of their driveway. Further claimed that his neighbor messaged him sometime after to ask him to come to his house so they could talk about the issue.
12: Oh, man.
11: Yeah, this guy sounds like a delight.
12: I don't want to live anywhere near any of those people, I don't think.
11: I don't know, dude. If you're spend a lot of time and money and effort on your lawn and your neighbors aren't doing what they're supposed to be doing.
12: I know. It's annoying.
11: I'm not going in their house.
12: Right. But. Right. Everybody's.
11: Well, and you know what happens? What do you call the cops on them? These people. No.
12: Can't do that.
11: It's a waste of their time. They got better things to do than come over and settle a dog poop dispute. I'm just picking it all up and I'm saving it in a bucket and then I'm going to dump it on your lawn in the middle of a hot July day. Have fun getting that up. This is all the dog poop from the last year that your dog left in my yard. It's yours again. Anyways, upon being arrested and questioned, the guy that went over there with the poop told police that he used to be on good terms with his neighbor and that they had an understanding where they could enter each other's homes without knocking. Police asked the neighbor about this, and he showed them a video in which this guy decided to not come up to his property house regarding the dispute about the dog feces. So this guy got arrested and probably going to get a fine or something like that, but. Can't be going in there.
12: No.
11: Can't be doing that.
12: And the only people that are coming in your house are your friends. Well, right? Like, you have a permission to enter your home without asking. That's like, that's just friends, not just
11: well,
12: like.
11: Well, and if you're a friend, you better not be coming in here with a handful of dog
12: crap. That's what I'm
11: crap.
12: Saying. So, yeah, none of that's true.
11: Last but not least. I have, I've had all manner of sex in my life.
12: Except the one you're about to tell us about?
11: Except for this kind of sex. You know, there's certain people that like certain things. A little bit of the rough stuff, Gene. Name calling.
12: Everybody's got a different degradation. Thing going on.
11: People like bathroom
12: I've
11: stuff.
12: I've seen it. I've
11: all
12: seen,
11: sorts of things.
12: I've seen videos.
11: People are into all sorts of stuff.
12: I've seen ladies talking about it.
11: Now in Virginia Beach, involuntary manslaughter charges have been filed against 19-year-old Ember Rose McSpadden. The charges stem from an incident that happened during the early morning of March 3rd. Documents state that McSpadden admitted to a detective during an interview that she and her partner, Brooks, a guy named Shane Brooks, were consensually partaking in rough foreplay with firearms and that she shot this guy, Shane Brooks, to death.
3: Good. Bad. I'm the guy with the gun.
11: Hunter Brooks, the kid's brother, Shane Brooks' brother, said, from the National Guard to his run club to gaming communities, we were taken aback there. There weren't enough seats in the courtroom for all the people that loved him. Friends and family filling the courtroom, listening to the testimony that revealed that Shane Brooks and the woman, McSpadden, were in a sexual relationship with the woman, McSpadden, calling their relationship friends with benefits.
12: And I've had, guns?
11: I've had many of those. Where you're not really dating, you're just sort of hanging out at 2 in the morning.
12: Or you were dating, but it's over, but there's this other part that continues.
11: A detective in the ongoing investigation testified that they used guns and knives as foreplay. Prosecutors say that altogether there were 7 guns inside the home. Hunter Brooks, the brother of the man who was shot dead, says, I know the initial reaction is, we just wish he was still here. We wish he was able to tell his side of the events. He's a really, really good guy, and, you know, we just miss him so much. And it was difficult. Autopsy showed this kid died from a single shot to the head from underneath his chin. Little role-playing game went bad, playing cops and robbers, right? Little,
12: Was it? Or what did she? Or did she kill him and get away with it?
11: Testimony from the detective said that Shane Brooks handed McSpadden a gun with one bullet loaded in it, took the gun and fired it 3 times, counting down the clicks as to make sure the bullet would not be fired. Little Russian roulette going on there. Sexy Russian roulette.
5: Have you ever fired your gun up in the air and gone, ah?
8: No, I have not ever fired my gun up in the air and gone, ah.
11: Mm. She did. Right through his brain. Killed him. The incident is a tragedy that my client deeply regrets, as evidenced by her emotional reaction during our hearing today. As the evidence presented in court demonstrated, it was a tragic accident that my client had no intention or foresight would occur. Next court date for McSpadden
12: horrifying.
11: Is in October.
12: If that's really what happened, horrifying for everybody involved, obviously, and tragic death that was needless.
11: Had a little Alec Baldwin thing going on there. Yeah, anytime you get into rough foreplay with guns and knives, it's probably not going to work out in your favor. Not so much.
12: I have to recount everything. I would never want to be like in charge of like how many bullets and how many if I was right or wrong. I double check everything. And recount a million times. You know what I mean? I would never want to be that. No.
11: I tried to do a role play thing with an ex-girlfriend one time, and we just laughed. It was so funny. It's like, you're supposed to come into a bar and pick me up, and my name is this, and blah, blah, blah. And I was like, this is dumb. We know we're going to bang at the end. Let's just get to that part. Like, why are we playing all these stupid little games?
12: Hello, Susie.
17: Bonjour, madame. I am your French waiter for this evening. Would you please have this sex with me?
11: Can we just get to the sex? Like, I don't need all this. None of this is doing anything for me other than making me laugh. And it apparently got that guy dead.
12: Sure did.
11: Messing around with guns and knives.
12: Sure did.
11: But hey, do you, man. Mm-hmm. To each their own, I guess. Rock Mornings with Brian and Gene. 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

Tim Montana, Break Me Down, Real Rock 92.9 The X. Good morning to you. It's Monday morning. I'm T-Rock. Glad to have you along with me this morning. 13 First Alert forecast, going to be a high of 83 today and mostly sunny. The humidity is going to wear off just a little bit. It's sitting at 62 degrees right now. And then tomorrow it's going to be 79 with some thunderstorms. And then Wednesday, 78. So we're kind of dropping down temperature-wise a little bit. That's okay. High 70s, 80s, that's great. Let's get out of that 90 thing. Here's Guns N' Roses, Sweet Child of Mine on the X.

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3: I'm meteorologist Paul Trombley with your updated forecast. Clear skies develop, with fog in spots early today, with daytime highs approaching 84. Winds out of the west, 5 to 10 miles per hour. Slight chance of rain showers tonight, lows level off around 64, partly cloudy skies. Slight chance of rain showers tomorrow, daytime highs approaching 80, cloudy skies with a few peaks of sun. That's the latest weather on the X. Right now, it's 63 degrees.
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AC/DC, Back in Black, Real Rock 92.9, The X. There was a statement that had been released, and then it was deleted, which, of course, you know, as soon as it's deleted, it doesn't matter. Somebody has it, that confirming that Sid Wilson, after 30 years of being with Slipknot, apparently has been let go. Check that out. Here's Papa Roach on The X.

Linkin Park and Crawling 92.9 The X, the 65th annual Oktoberfest is coming. It will be in La Crosse Thursday, September 24th through the 27th. 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

Metallica, Real Rock 92.9 The X, Wednesday 13, spoke about a recent announcement that he will team up with John Five and the legendary guitarist's solo band, The Creatures, for the fall of 2027, you know, the touring season. And this is the first time that John's band will include a singer. And to mark the occasion, he will be taking a journey through his musical past, playing some songs from Rob Zombie and Marilyn Manson, Motley Crue, David Lee Roth, and along with some of his solo favorites. So now we got something to look forward to for next year. Here's Ozzy on The X.

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Tell you how old this one is. I was 23 years old. Yes, we're going back to the year 1993, released in January of that year as the second single from their sixth studio album, Grave Dancers Union. 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

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And it was written by the lead singer. And the group, of course, you know, is from Minneapolis. 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
4: I'm meteorologist Paul Trombley with your updated forecast. Clear skies develop with fog in spots early today, with daytime highs approaching 84. Winds out of the west, 5 to 10 miles per hour. Slight chance of rain showers tonight. Lows level off around 64. Partly cloudy skies. Slight chance of rain showers tomorrow. Daytime highs approaching 80. Cloudy skies with a few peaks of sun. That's the latest weather on the X. Currently, it's 72 degrees.
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Don't you go anywhere. Make sure you turn it up. Get this Monday roaring. It's going to be your Gen X lunch coming up at noon with your man, Trevor. Here's Chevelle on the X.

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92.9 The Axel, the latest album from this guy to hell and back, arrived in June and has been described as a sonic battle cry that serves as an homage to survivors and fighters. It's Des Rocks and When the Love is Gone, 92.9 The Axel. Hey, yo!

0: We drag you through the mud, meetings that should have been emails that should have never existed, and coworkers who somehow still can't figure out what reply all means. 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

Walk, Pantera, Real Rock 92.9 The X. I'm hoping to see these guys back at Rockfest. Not directly anytime soon because they were just there this year. But again, because they rocked it, and I think people were pleasantly surprised by what they were able to do. 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

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And it doesn't mean that summer is over just because we're in August and the kids are starting school soon. 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
2: And Saturday we had that parade in the afternoon, and that was a lot of fun other than the heat.
3: Good to see people and a good crowd and a local festival. And
2: yeah, it was crazy. We had another person go. I tell you what, man, you know, when we first joined the Oktoberfest Grenadier Corps, we had heard from several people, like, you know, the parades can be dangerous. We had heard some people get injured, and we're like, you're just walking on the street. How can you get hurt? You know what I mean?
3: It's a lot that goes into that.
2: Well, part of the problem, there's a couple issues. Number one, the float that we're walking alongside has got wings on it. And the wings, you know, they kind of come out. And if you're just walking and dancing and not paying attention, that thing will clip you, right? So you got to keep an eye on that.
3: Be aware of where your legs are.
2: The other issue is that a lot of these roads are not in very good shape, and that's exactly what happened to one of our Grenadier Corps members on Saturday. Went down hard. Big guy, too, like a big oak tree kind of going down, and of course, everybody kind of stops and runs over and tries to get him up, and he's brushing himself off, and he's like, I'm fine, and then he got in the truck, and he's like, I'm just going to sit the rest of this one
3: out. I'm going to take a ride on this.
2: So then in my head, I'm like, oh, man, if I ever want to just get out of this heat, I'll just fall down and act like I'm hurt.
3: Ride in the truck.
2: Bam, I'm up there with the AC. I'm out of here. F you guys.
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From Ashes to New and Drag Me, Real Rock 92.9 The X coming up Tuesday. These guys, along with Cody Jinks and Eva Under Fire, going to be at Mystic Lake Amphitheater. Are you going to be there? Did you win those tickets because you got on there? 92.9thex.com/win.

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1: Fight. 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
1: And then Saturday we had that parade in the afternoon, and that was a lot of fun other than the heat.
2: Good to see people and a good crowd and a local festival. And
1: yeah, it was crazy. We had another person go. I tell you what, man, you know, when we first joined the Oktoberfest Grenadier Corps, we had heard from several people, like, you know, the parades can be dangerous. We had heard some people get injured, broken, you know, and we're like, you're just walking on the street. How can you get hurt? You know what I mean?
2: It's a lot that goes into that.
1: Well, part of the problem, there's a couple issues. Number one, the float that we're walking alongside has got wings on it. And the wings, you know, they kind of come out. And if you're just walking and dancing and not paying attention, that thing will clip you, right? So you got to keep an eye on that.
2: Be aware of where your legs are.
1: The other issue is that a lot of these roads are not in very good shape. And that's exactly what happened to one of our Grenadier Corps members.
2: Tripped.
1: Saturday, went down hard. Big guy, too. Like a big oak tree kind of going down. And, of course, everybody kind of stops and runs over and tries to get him up. And he's brushing himself off. And he's like, I'm fine, I'm fine. And then he got in the truck. And he's like, I'm just going to sit the rest of this one out.
2: I'm going to ride this one. That's what I'm going to do. I'm going to take a ride on this.
1: So then in my head, I'm like, oh, man, if I ever want to just get out of this heat, I'll just fall down and act like I'm hurt. And
2: ride
1: then
2: in the truck.
1: Bam, I'm up there with the AC. I'm out of here. F you guys.
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0: 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It's the Cutting Edge Countdown. 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

Megadeth on their farewell, of course, long ways away from their heyday of the 80s and 90s. Yes, one of the OG, one of the big guns of all things thrash, just not as big as Metallica. Sorry, Dave. You know, if he was listening to that, though, you know that irks him deep inside. It still does, right? It's 90s at Noon. It's Gen X Lunch.

0: 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Still way cooler than whatever the hell you're watching on TikTok.
1: I'm meteorologist Paul Trombley with your updated forecast. Ample sunshine expected this afternoon with daytime highs approaching 84. Westerly winds 5 to 10 miles per hour. Lows around 64 tonight. Slight chance for showers. Slight chance of rain showers tomorrow. Highs level off around 80. Cloudy skies with a few peaks of sun. Lots of sunshine and dry Wednesday and Thursday. Upper 70s Wednesday. Low 80s by Thursday. That's the latest weather on the X. Right now, it's 77 degrees.
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A little Real Big Fish, horns, ska, it was a thing in the 90s, and we all bought into it, man. We wouldn't have had, you know, Gwen Stefani and No Doubt if it wasn't for that little bit of a time right there. Mighty Mighty Boston's in the big mix. Real Big Fish found their way into it. Real Big Fish, of course, featured on the movie Basketball, one of those great 90s movies, early South Park creators, still quotable to this day. I drop a basketball quote into my daily life at least once a week.

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1: And then Saturday we had that parade in the afternoon, and that was a lot of fun other than the heat.
2: Yeah, and good to see people and a good crowd and a local festival. And
1: yeah, it was crazy. We had another person go. I tell you what, man, you know, when we first joined the Oktoberfest Grenadier Corps, we had heard from several people, like, you know, the parades can be dangerous. We had heard some people get injured, broken, you know, and they're like, you're just walking on the street. How can you get hurt? You know what I mean?
2: It's a lot that goes into that.
1: Well, part of the problem, there's a couple issues. Number one, the float that we're walking alongside has got wings on it. And the wings, you know, they kind of come out. And if you're just walking and dancing and not paying attention, that thing will clip you, right? So you got to keep an eye on that.
2: Be aware of where your legs are.
1: The other issue is that a lot of these roads are not in very good shape, and that's exactly what happened to one of our Grenadier Corps members on Saturday. Went down hard. Big guy, too, like a big oak tree kind of going down, and of course, everybody kind of stops and runs over and tries to get him up, and he's brushing himself off, and he's like, I'm fine, and then he got in the truck, and he's like, I'm just going to sit the rest of this one
2: I'm
1: out.
2: I'm going to ride this one out. That's what I'm going to do. I'm going to take a ride on this.
1: So then in my head, I'm like, oh, man, if I ever want to just get out of this heat, I'll just fall down and act like I'm hurt. And
2: ride
1: I'm
2: in the
1: just,
2: truck.
1: Bam, I'm up there with the AC. I'm out of here. F you guys.
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We do it every day at noon, exploring all things from hair metal to new metal, all the alternative in between, and sometimes that industrial that came out of the mind of Nine Inch Nails, but that really came out of the mind of the things that preceded him, mostly British bands, I guess English bands, you know, from The Cure to New Order to Depeche Mode. Some of that stuff all kind of brought us this thing we now know as Trent Reznor. Johnny Cash gets all the love for this song. I like the OG. Here it is.

0: 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Here at The X, we know your wallet is emptier than your soul. Rent's due, gas is offensive, and your bank account just sent you a thoughts and prayers notification. That's where we come in, and you don't have to sell a kidney. We can get you free tickets, getting you into all the shows that you can't otherwise afford. All you gotta do is become a real rocker. Download the app, become a real rocker. It's that easy. So keep it locked on The X, because being broke sucks. But missing all the best shows, that's just embarrassing.
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0: Rummaging through the 90s every weekday at noon, it's Gen X Lunch. Still way cooler than whatever the hell you're watching on TikTok.

You know, here's the beautiful part about the 90s is that a lot of bands explored some different things. If you would have started out and you're only looking at the first two albums of STP, they got lumped into this grunge notion, right? A raspier vocal, right, of course, on a lot of the stuff that came from Core with Scott Weiland. And it was just, you know, grunge. I never thought of them as that band. They are not that band. You know, a California band really is what it was. And by the time they got to that third album in the 90s, Tiny Music, Songs from the Vatican Gift Shop, you could see all of the different influences in him, and you could see all of the different things that Scott Weiland could do with his voice. He was a chameleon, and he could embody all of those different places, you know, whether it be some of his, some of his Jim Morrison influences, to all of the glam, to all of the David Bowie. He then proceeded to be a guy who was able to do all those things. Still sort of sometimes an underrated vocalist, if you ask me, with a lot of his 90s output.

0: 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Still way cooler than whatever the hell you're watching on TikTok.
1: Reluctantly crouched at the starting line. Engines pumping and thumping in time. The green light flashes, the flags go up. Churning and burning

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1: And then Saturday we had that parade in the afternoon, and that was a lot of fun other than the heat.
2: Good to see people and a good crowd and a local festival. And
1: yeah, it was crazy. We had another person go. I tell you what, man, you know, when we first joined the Oktoberfest Grenadier Corps, we had heard from several people, like, you know, the parades can be dangerous. We had heard some people get injured, broken, you know, and we're like, you're just walking on the street. How can you get hurt? You know what I mean?
2: It's a lot that goes into that.
1: Well, part of the problem, there's a couple issues. Number one, the float that we're walking alongside has got wings on it. And the wings, you know, they kind of come out. And if you're just walking and dancing and not paying attention, that thing will clip you, right? So you got to keep an eye on that.
2: Be aware of where your legs are.
1: The other issue is that a lot of these roads are not in very good shape, and that's exactly what happened to one of our Grenadier Corps members on Saturday. Went down hard. Big guy, too, like a big oak tree kind of going down, and of course, everybody kind of stops and runs over and tries to get him up, and he's brushing himself off, and he's like, I'm fine, and then he got in the truck, and he's like, I'm just going to sit the rest of this one out.
2: I'm going to ride this one on. This is what I'm going to do. I'm going to take a ride on this.
1: So then in my head, I'm like, oh, man, if I ever want to just get out of this heat, I'll just fall down and act like I'm hurt. And
2: ride
1: then
2: in the truck.
1: Bam, I'm up there with the AC. I'm out of here. F you guys.
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13: I'm meteorologist Paul Trombley with your updated forecast. Mainly sunny this afternoon with daytime highs approaching 84. Winds out of the west, 8 to 15 miles per hour. Chance for storms tonight. Lows level off around 65. Cloudy skies expected. Overcast skies tomorrow. Chance of thunderstorms. Highs level off around 81. Lots of sunshine and dry Wednesday and Thursday with highs in the low 80s. That's the latest weather on the X. Currently 81.
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1: And Saturday we had that parade in the afternoon, and that was a lot of fun other than the heat.
2: Good to see people in a good crowd and a local festival. And
1: yeah, it was crazy. We had another person go. I tell you what, man, you know, when we first joined the Oktoberfest Grenadier Corps, we had heard from several people, like, you know, the parades can be dangerous. We had heard some people get injured, broken, you know, and we're like, you're just walking on the street. How can you get hurt? You know what I mean?
2: It's a lot that goes into that.
1: Well, part of the problem, there's a couple issues. Number one, the float that we're walking alongside has got wings on it. And the wings, you know, they kind of come out. And if you're just walking and dancing and not paying attention, that thing will clip you, right? So you got to keep an eye on that.
2: Be aware of where your legs are.
1: The other issue is that a lot of these roads are not in very good shape, and that's exactly what happened to one of our Grenadier Corps members on Saturday. Went down hard. Big guy, too. Like a big oak tree kind of going down, and of course, everybody kind of stops and runs over and tries to get him up, and he's brushing himself off, and he's like, I'm fine, I'm fine, and then he got in the truck, and he's like, I'm just going to sit there.
2: I'm going to take a ride on this.
1: So then in my head, I'm like, oh, man, if I ever want to just get out of this heat, I'll just fall down and act like I'm hurt. And
2: ride
1: then
2: in the truck.
1: Bam, I'm up there with the AC. I'm out of here. F you guys.
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drag you through the mud, meetings that should have been emails, emails that should have never existed, and coworkers who somehow still can't figure out what reply all means. 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No fluff, no filler, no corporate gatekeeping. It's Friday Fives. 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It's Friday Fives.

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Architects and Broken Mirror, 92.9 The X. Hey there, it's D.R.I. It's a little bit after 2 o'clock, and it's time for some new stuff, your new music double shot. First, using imagery in their video of freezing and polar isolation, mirroring heartbreak and the inability to feel or express emotion. 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

Muse and Cryogen 9290X. That was first on your new music double shot. Now, I was watching the video of the next song, and it is fun. And you're going to want to check it out. It features The Offspring's Dexter Holland, of course, the great tenor voice from Come Out and Play and Self Esteem, as well as Electric Callboy. Their new album, Tanzine, which just came out on August 7th. This is the title track. 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
7: I'm meteorologist Paul Trombley with your updated forecast. High temperatures reach up to 86 this afternoon under partly cloudy skies. West winds 8 to 15 miles per hour. Cloudy skies expected tonight. Chance of thunderstorms. Lows dip down to about 65. Chance for storms again tomorrow, 81. Daytime highs approaching 81 Wednesday under mainly clear skies. 84 Thursday, slight chance for storms. That's the latest weather on the X. Currently 82.
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1: On Saturday, we had that parade in the afternoon, and that was a lot of fun other than the heat.
2: Good to see people and a good crowd and a local festival. And
1: yeah, it was crazy. We had another person go. I tell you what, man, you know, when we first joined the Oktoberfest Grenadier Corps, we had heard from several people, like, you know, the parades can be dangerous. We had heard some people get injured, broken, you know, and we're like, you're just walking on the street. How can you get hurt? You know what I mean?
2: It's a lot that goes into that.
1: Well, part of the problem, there's a couple issues. Number one, the float that we're walking alongside has got wings on it. And the wings, you know, they kind of come out. And if you're just walking and dancing and not paying attention, that thing will clip you, right? So you got to keep an eye on that.
2: Be aware of where your legs are.
1: The other issue is that a lot of these roads are not in very good shape, and that's exactly what happened to one of our Grenadier Corps members on Saturday. Went down hard. Big guy, too, like a big oak tree kind of going down, and of course, everybody kind of stops and runs over and tries to get him up, and he's brushing himself off, and he's like, I'm fine, I'm fine, and then he got in the truck, and he's like, I'm just going to sit the rest of this one out.
2: I'm going to ride this one out. That's what I'm going to do. I'm going to take a ride on this.
1: So then in my head, I'm like, oh, man, if I ever want to just get out of this heat, I'll just fall down and act like I'm hurt. And
2: ride
1: then
2: the truck.
1: Bam, I'm up there with the AC. I'm out of here. F you guys.
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1: And then Saturday we had that parade in the afternoon, and that was a lot of fun other than the heat.
2: Good to see people and a good crowd and a local festival. And
1: yeah, it was crazy. We had another person go. I tell you what, man, you know, when we first joined the Oktoberfest Grenadier Corps, we had heard from several people, like, you know, the parades can be dangerous. We had heard some people get injured, broken, you know, and we're like, you're just walking on the street. How can you get hurt? You know what I mean?
2: It's a lot that goes into that.
1: Well, part of the problem, there's a couple issues. Number one, the float that we're walking alongside has got wings on it. And the wings, you know, they kind of come out. And if you're just walking and dancing and not paying attention, that thing will clip you, right? So you got to keep an eye on that.
2: Be aware of where your legs are.
1: The other issue is that a lot of these roads are not in very good shape, and that's exactly what happened to one of our Grenadier Corps members on Saturday. Went down hard. Big guy, too, like a big oak tree kind of going down, and of course, everybody kind of stops and runs over and tries to get him up, and he's brushing himself off, and he's like, I'm fine, and then he got in the truck, and he's like, I'm just going to sit the rest of this one out.
2: I'm going to ride this one on. That's what I'm going to do. I'm going to take a ride on this.
1: So then in my head, I'm like, oh, man, if I ever want to just get out of this heat, I'll just fall down and act like I'm hurt. And
2: ride
1: then
2: in the truck.
1: Bam, I'm up there with the AC. I'm out of here. F you guys. 92.

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1: On Saturday, we had that parade in the afternoon, and that was a lot of fun other than the heat.
2: Good to see people and a good crowd and a local festival. And
1: yeah, it was crazy. We had another person go. I tell you what, man, you know, when we first joined the Oktoberfest Grenadier Corps, we had heard from several people, like, you know, the parades can be dangerous. We had heard some people get injured, broken, you know, and we're like, you're just walking on the street. How can you get hurt? You know what I mean?
2: It's a lot that goes into that.
1: Well, part of the problem, there's a couple issues. Number one, the float that we're walking alongside has got wings on it. And the wings, you know, they kind of come out. And if you're just walking and dancing and not paying attention, that thing will clip you, right? So you got to keep an eye on that.
2: Be aware of where your legs are.
1: The other issue is that a lot of these roads are not in very good shape, and that's exactly what happened to one of our Grenadier Corps members on Saturday. Went down hard. Big guy, too, like a big oak tree kind of going down, and of course, everybody kind of stops and runs over and tries to get him up, and he's brushing himself off, and he's like, I'm fine, I'm fine, and then he got in the truck, and he's like, I'm just going to sit the rest of this one out.
2: I'm going to ride this one. That's what I'm going to do. I'm going to take a ride on this.
1: So then in my head, I'm like, oh, man, if I ever want to just get out of this heat, I'll just fall down and act like I'm hurt. And
2: ride
1: then I'm
2: in the
1: just,
2: truck.
1: Bam, I'm up there with the AC. I'm out of here. F you guys.
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11: I'm meteorologist Paul Trombley with your updated forecast. High temperatures reach up to 86 this afternoon. Under sunny skies, winds out of west, 5 to 10 miles per hour. Overcast skies tonight, chance of thunderstorms. Lows dip down to about 65. Cloudy skies tomorrow, chance of thunderstorms. High temperatures reach up to 81. Mainly sunny skies Wednesday with highs in the low 80s. Slight chance for storms Thursday. That's the latest weather on the X. Currently, it's 84 degrees.
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0: Thanks.
1: And then Saturday we had that parade in the afternoon, and that was a lot of fun other than the heat.
2: Yeah, and good to see people and a good crowd and a local festival. And
1: yeah, it was crazy. We had another person go. I tell you what, man, you know, when we first joined the Oktoberfest Grenadier Corps, we had heard from several people, like, you know, the parades can be dangerous. We had heard some people get injured, broken, you know, and we're like, you're just walking on the street. How can you get hurt? You know what I mean?
2: It's a lot that goes into that.
1: Well, part of the problem, there's a couple issues. Number one, the float that we're walking alongside has got wings on it. And the wings, you know, they kind of come out. And if you're just walking and dancing and not paying attention, that thing will clip you, right? So you got to keep an eye on that.
2: Be aware of where your legs are.
1: The other issue is that a lot of these roads are not in very good shape, and that's exactly what happened to one of our Grenadier Corps members on Saturday. Went down hard. Big guy, too, like a big oak tree kind of going down, and of course, everybody kind of stops and runs over and tries to get him up, and he's brushing himself off, and he's like, I'm fine, and then he got in the truck, and he's like, I'm just going to sit the rest of this one out.
2: I'm going to ride this one out. That's what I'm going to do. I'm going to take a ride on this.
1: So then in my head, I'm like, oh, man, if I ever want to just get out of this heat, I'll just fall down and act like I'm hurt. And
2: ride in the truck.
1: Bam, I'm up there with the AC. I'm out of here. F you guys.
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15: I'm meteorologist Paul Trombley with your updated forecast. Mainly sunny skies this afternoon with a high of 86. Winds out of the west, 5 to 10 miles per hour. Cloudy skies tonight, chance of thunderstorms. Lows level off around 65. Chance of thunderstorms tomorrow. Daytime highs approaching 81. Cloudy skies expected. Mainly sunny Wednesday with a high of 81. 84, slight chance for storms Thursday. That's the latest weather on the X. Right now, 84.
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1: And Saturday we had that parade in the afternoon, and that was a lot of fun other than the heat.
2: Good to see people and a good crowd and a local festival. And
1: yeah, it was crazy. We had another person go. I tell you what, man, you know, when we first joined the Oktoberfest Grenadier Corps, we had heard from several people, like, you know, the parades can be dangerous. We had heard some people get injured, broken, you know, and we're like, you're just walking on the street. How can you get hurt? You know what I mean?
2: It's a lot that goes into that.
1: Well, part of the problem, there's a couple issues. Number one, the float that we're walking alongside has got wings on it. And the wings, you know, they kind of come out. And if you're just walking and dancing and not paying attention, that thing will clip you, right? So you got to keep an eye on that.
2: Be aware of where your legs are.
1: The other issue is that a lot of these roads are not in very good shape, and that's exactly what happened to one of our Grenadier Corps members on Saturday. Went down hard. Big guy, too, like a big oak tree kind of going down, and of course, everybody kind of stops and runs over and tries to get him up, and he's brushing himself off, and he's like, I'm fine, and then he got in the truck, and he's like, I'm just going to sit the rest of this one
2: I'm
1: out.
2: I'm going to ride this one. I'm going to take a ride on this.
1: So then in my head, I'm like, oh, man, if I ever want to just get out of this heat, I'll just fall down and act like I'm hurt. And
2: ride
1: then
2: in the truck.
1: Bam, I'm up there with the AC. I'm out of here. F you guys.
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1: And Saturday we had that parade in the afternoon, and that was a lot of fun other than the heat.
2: Good to see people and a good crowd and a local festival. And
1: yeah, it was crazy. We had another person go. I tell you what, man, you know, when we first joined the Oktoberfest Grenadier Corps, we had heard from several people, like, you know, the parades can be dangerous. We had heard some people get injured, broken, you know, and we're like, you're just walking on the street. How can you get hurt? You know what I mean?
2: It's a lot that goes into that.
1: Well, part of the problem, there's a couple issues. Number one, the float that we're walking alongside has got wings on it. And the wings, you know, they kind of come out. And if you're just walking and dancing and not paying attention, that thing will clip you, right? So you got to keep an eye on that.
2: Be aware of where your legs are.
1: The other issue is that a lot of these roads are not in very good shape, and that's exactly what happened to one of our Grenadier Corps members on Saturday. Went down hard. Big guy, too, like a big oak tree kind of going down, and of course, everybody kind of stops and runs over and tries to get him up, and he's brushing himself off, and he's like, I'm fine, and then he got in the truck, and he's like, I'm just going to sit the rest of this one out.
2: I'm going to ride this one out. That's what I'm going to do. I'm going to take a ride on this.
1: So then in my head, I'm like, oh, man, if I ever want to just get out of this heat, I'll just fall down and act like I'm hurt. And
2: ride
1: then
2: in the truck.
1: Bam, I'm up there with the AC. I'm out of here. F you guys.
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They are the landmark hallmark of the Stadium Act. Call it dad rock, call it whatever the F you want. It is still one of the most entertaining shows in all of music. The Foo Fighters on tour now.

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1: And Saturday we had that parade in the afternoon, and that was a lot of fun other than the heat.
2: Good to see people and a good crowd and a local festival. And
1: yeah, it was crazy. We had another person go. I tell you what, man, you know, when we first joined the Oktoberfest Grenadier Corps, we had heard from several people like, you know, the parades can be dangerous. We had heard some people get injured, broken, you know, and we're like, you're just walking on the street. How can you get hurt? You know what I mean?
2: It's a lot that goes into that.
1: Well, part of the problem, there's a couple issues. Number one, the float that we're walking alongside has got wings on it. And the wings, you know, they kind of come out. And if you're just walking and dancing and not paying attention, that thing will clip you, right? So you got to keep an eye on that.
2: Be aware of where your legs are.
1: The other issue is that a lot of these roads are not in very good shape. And that's exactly what happened to one of our Grenadier Corps members on
2: Tripped.
1: Saturday. Went down hard. Big guy, too. Like a big oak tree kind of going down. And, of course, everybody kind of stops and runs over and tries to get him up. And he's brushing himself off. And he's like, I'm fine, I'm fine. And then he got in the truck. And he's like, I'm just going to sit the rest of this one out.
2: I'm going to ride this one out. That's what I'm going to do. I'm going to take a ride on this.
1: So then in my head, I'm like, oh, man, if I ever want to just get out of this heat, I'll just fall down and act like I'm hurt. And
2: ride
1: then
2: in the truck.
1: Bam, I'm up there with the AC. I'm out of here. F you guys.
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Real Rock 92.9 The X. Congratulations to our latest winners. Real Rockers going to see Five Finger Death Punch tomorrow. That's real. That's happening. That concert's at Mystic Lake Amphitheater tomorrow. Man, what a killer lineup they have had. They still got some big, fat shows coming. Still on the docket for you metalheads. A Slayer concert.

0: We drag you through the mud, meetings that should have been emails that should have never existed, and coworkers who somehow still can't figure out what reply all means. So yeah, you've earned this. 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No fluff, no filler, no corporate gatekeeping. It's Friday Fives. 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It's Friday Fives.
1: I'm meteorologist Paul Trombley with your updated forecast. Overcast skies tonight with a chance of thunderstorms. Lows around 65, winds out of the southwest, 5 to 10 miles per hour. Chance for storms again tomorrow, 81. Mainly clear skies tomorrow night. Chance of thunderstorms. Lows level off around 56. Mainly sunny Wednesday with highs around 81. 84. Slight chance of thunderstorms Thursday. That's the latest weather on the X. Right now, it's 84 degrees.
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tribute to the late Andrew Wood in those early days of the Seattle sound with Alice in Chains, the final track off of Dirt, one of the magnum opus albums, masterpiece albums that came from a time when there was nothing but classics. Has there been a time like those 90s years since? I'm not sure. It's 92.9 The X.

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1: And then Saturday we had that parade in the afternoon, and that was a lot of fun other than the heat.
2: Good to see people and a good crowd and a local festival. And
1: yeah, it was crazy. We had another person go. I tell you what, man, you know, when we first joined the Oktoberfest Grenadier Corps, we had heard from several people like, you know, the parades can be dangerous. We had heard some people get injured, broken, you know, and we're like, you're just walking on the street. How can you get hurt? You know what I mean?
2: It's a lot that goes into that.
1: Well, part of the problem, there's a couple issues. Number one, the float that we're walking alongside has got wings on it. And the wings, you know, they kind of come out. And if you're just walking and dancing and not paying attention, that thing will clip you, right? So you got to keep an eye on that.
2: Be aware of where your legs are.
1: The other issue is that a lot of these roads are not in very good shape. And that's exactly what happened to one of our Grenadier Corps members.
2: Tripped.
1: Saturday, went down hard. Big guy, too. Like a big oak tree kind of going down. And, of course, everybody kind of stops and runs over and tries to get him up. And he's brushing himself off. And he's like, I'm fine, I'm fine. And then he got in the truck. And he's like, I'm just going to sit the rest of this one
2: I'm
1: out.
2: I'm going to ride this one out. That's what I'm going to do. I'm going to take a ride on this.
1: So then in my head, I'm like, oh, man, if I ever want to just get out of this heat, I'll just fall down and act like I'm hurt. And
2: ride
1: then
2: in the truck.
1: Bam, I'm up there with the AC. I'm out of here. F you guys.
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After eating my body weight in sweet corn over the weekend too, I don't think it's good for me. I think it's the butter on top of it, the butter and salt on top of it, really. They might be messing with my guts today. That could be it. The three sticks of butter I ate along with the corn. Laughing takes the pain away.

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STP, Real Rock 92.9 The X, Tripper hanging out with you, keeping things rolling, man. Some guns on the way, Turnstile, little crossfade right now. This song, I always just liked the deep, dark, hard, cold start to this song. 3, 2, 1, go.

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Offspring, it's a little self-esteem. It's Real Rock 92.9, the X. A little less steamy than it has been, but we are not out of it yet. Damn it! For real, man. It was humid this weekend, too. We're getting temperatures that are just, temperatures at 79, feels like 79, but somehow still sweaty and uncomfortable, man. That's just the story of this year, I think, man. 80s, like just about 80 degrees all the way through. That's how we're going to do the entirety of August and probably September.

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It's kind of one of my favorite seasons of the year. 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
5: I'm meteorologist Paul Trombley with your updated forecast. Overcast skies tonight with a chance of thunderstorms. Lows around 65. Winds out of the southwest, 5 to 10 miles per hour. Chance for storms again tomorrow, 81. Mainly clear skies tomorrow night. Chance of thunderstorms. Lows level off around 56. Mainly sunny Wednesday with highs around 81. 84. Slight chance of thunderstorms Thursday. That's the latest weather on the X. Right now, it's 82 degrees.
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1: And Saturday we had that parade in the afternoon, and that was a lot of fun other than the heat.
2: Good to see people in a good crowd and a local festival. And
1: yeah, it was crazy. We had another person go. I tell you what, man, you know, when we first joined the Oktoberfest Grenadier Corps, we had heard from several people, like, you know, the parades can be dangerous. We had heard some people get injured, broken, you know, and we're like, you're just walking on the street. How can you get hurt? You know what I mean?
2: It's a lot that goes into that.
1: Well, part of the problem, there's a couple issues. Number one, the float that we're walking alongside has got wings on it. And the wings, you know, they kind of come out. And if you're just walking and dancing and not paying attention, that thing will clip you, right? So you got to keep an eye on that.
2: Be aware of where your legs are.
1: The other issue is that a lot of these roads are not in very good shape, and that's exactly what happened to one of our Grenadier Corps members on Saturday. Went down hard. Big guy, too, like a big oak tree kind of going down, and of course, everybody kind of stops and runs over and tries to get him up, and he's brushing himself off, and he's like, I'm fine, and then he got in the truck, and he's like, I'm just going to sit the rest of this one out.
2: I'm going to ride this one out. That's what I'm going to do. I'm going to take a ride on this.
1: So then in my head, I'm like, oh, man, if I ever want to just get out of this heat, I'll just fall down and act like I'm hurt. And
2: ride
1: then
2: in the truck.
1: Bam, I'm up there with the AC. I'm out of here. F you guys.
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One of my favorite Radiohead songs, actually, by the way, is called Let Down. 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

0: You're not broke, you're just financially rock bottom. Here at The X, we know your wallet is emptier than your soul. Rent's due, gas is offensive, and your bank account just sent you a thoughts and prayers notification. That's where we come in, and you don't have to sell a kidney. We can get you free tickets, getting you into all the shows that you can't otherwise afford. All you gotta do is become a real rocker. Download the app, become a real rocker. It's that easy. So keep it locked on The X, because being broke sucks. But missing all the best shows, that's just embarrassing.
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1: And Saturday we had that parade in the afternoon, and that was a lot of fun other than the heat.
2: Yeah, and good to see people and a good crowd and a local festival. And
1: yeah, it was crazy. We had another person go. I tell you what, man, you know, when we first joined the Oktoberfest Grenadier Corps, we had heard from several people, like, you know, the parades can be dangerous. We had heard some people get injured, broken, you know, and they're like, you're just walking on the street. How can you get hurt? You know what I mean?
2: It's a lot that goes into that.
1: Well, part of the problem, there's a couple issues. Number one, the float that we're walking alongside has got wings on it. And the wings, you know, they kind of come out. And if you're just walking and dancing and not paying attention, that thing will clip you, right? So you got to keep an eye on that.
2: Be aware of where your legs are.
1: The other issue is that a lot of these roads are not in very good shape, and that's exactly what happened to one of our Grenadier Corps members on Saturday. Went down hard. Big guy, too, like a big oak tree kind of going down, and of course, everybody kind of stops and runs over and tries to get him up, and he's brushing himself off, and he's like, I'm fine, I'm fine, and then he got in the truck, and he's like, I'm just going to sit the rest of this one
2: out. I'm going to ride this one on. That's what I'm going to do. I'm going to take a ride on this.
1: So then in my head, I'm like, oh, man, if I ever want to just get out of this heat, I'll just fall down and act like I'm hurt. And
2: ride in the truck.
1: Bam, I'm up there with the AC. I'm out of here. F you guys.
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another week dragging through the mud, meetings that should have been emails, emails that should have never existed, and coworkers who somehow still can't figure out what reply all means. So yeah, you've earned this. Every Friday at 5 p.m., we crank up the volume and count down five tracks that actually matter. No fluff, no filler, no corporate gatekeeping. It's Friday Fives. New stuff that doesn't suck, classics that still hit hard, and maybe a wild card or two every Friday at 5 p.m. No rules, no mercy, because this ain't some polite little playlist. It's Friday Fives.

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2: Direct from the Dirty Hippie Studios revolving high atop Max Yasger's farm, this is Hard Drive XL, where my guest tonight will include Mastodon, ONI, and Motley Crue. Welcome aboard.
3: Got the world in my hands, never felt so alone. Yeah.